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0: Laugh your ass off every morning.
1: Chuck, you and I have had colonoscopies. If you heard the doctor talk negatively about your backside, would you be offended?
2: Yes, everyone should.
1: Yeah.
2: I mean, I know it's bad. It has to be.
3: Don't you like clean it up, jazz it up a little bit before you go see the doctor?
1: I mean, I make sure it's sparkling clean stuff.
2: You got to make sure it's clean. But
1: you could eat off my ass after a show.
2: Jesus Christ.
1: I'm just saying.
4: Please don't ever say that again.
2: Yeah.
5: Crazy is after all these years, Dave will still shock you with that.
2: I know.
4: Yeah.
5: He keeps it interesting and spicy. There's a spark still in this relationship.
2: Yeah. Mm-hmm. Holy cow.
1: Gotta keep the spark alive.
2: Lisa was like, please, God, don't ever say that again. Please, my God, please, no.
4: Well, it made us all speechless.
2: I know.
1: Yeah,
2: I really did. He's prepping for food back there, which is nuts.
1: I'm saying it's just prep. Like the old school, you get so clean, you can eat off it.
5: Then we see a video of someone eating cereal out of there or something.
2: Oh, yeah.
5: That's how Dave pictures himself.
2: Exactly.
5: A cereal bowl.
2: Jesus, God.
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4: To Lincoln Park, Michigan next, where this guy, you've seen people like him before, tired of speeders. They decide to build their own speed bumps.
5: Yes, yeah. Vigilante speed bumpsmen.
4: He did it in Lincoln Park, Michigan, but not for long. Here's the story from WDIV-TV.
6: A frustrated Lincoln Park man took traffic control into his own hands, literally building his own speed bump to slow down speeding drivers on his street. But police say quickly became a safety concern and then ordered him to remove it less than an hour later. Local 4's Khalil Maycock joins us now tonight from Lincoln Park with the story.
7: And that man says he used the asphalt from this bag and laid it across the road to create that speed bump. He did it around 6 p.m. and minutes later, police told him to remove it. Now, if you look at the ground, you'll see there's a thin black line which shows where that speed bump was. And he says he created this to keep people in the neighborhood safe.
8: That's the asphalt.
7: That asphalt in the corner of Dale Wells' yard used to be in the front of his house on the road.
8: I stopped here because the truck was right here.
7: Late Sunday afternoon, he created a speed bump on Moran Avenue in Lincoln Park. Here's the only photo he took of it.
8: It's dangerous.
7: Wells says he built his own speed bump because he was tired of drivers constantly racing here and the city and police not addressing the problem. I used a radar gun on this road where the speed

0: permit says 25 miles per hour. Ooh, got drivers 30. Going over that.
1: They run through that stop sign like crazy.
0: Wells says he laid the asphalt Sunday afternoon, and minutes later, police made him remove it for safety reasons.
1: They said, no, you gotta remove it. Or have someone else remove it, you get a bill. I said, fine.
2: Crazy, but he's not wrong.
0: Raquel Diaz is the mother of two children. She applauds what Wells did, saying because of how people drive, her kids don't play out front.
3: You're worse than with all of this.
2: Oh my gosh, obviously my child or anyone's child getting hit by car and it being fatal.
0: Speed bumps on this road. The chief says there are no speed bumps in the city, and to get those, people would need to reach out to police with their complaints. From there, the department could do a traffic study, see what's wrong, and present those findings to city council. And after my call with the chief, there was an officer sitting on the road observing drivers, something Wells says is needed.
1: Do something to make it so you slow down.
4: And the people on this street tell me that they hope there is a legal speed bump put on this street eventually. And the man who lives at this home says if that doesn't happen, he's hoping more traffic enforcement from police ramps up.
5: I told you, you just get a ball. Put a ball out there.
6: Oh, yeah, that's your ball trick.
5: Put a ball there, man. You put a ball out by the edge of the street, slow right down. You watch. We have to do it here one time. Put a ball out there and see if people...
6: crash or
5: people
6: something.
5: People slow down. I think they will. I love the idea of the bouncing ball machine that then reels the ball back in, but just it sees another call coming, it bounces it out there.
6: I go past the playground every day and once fly right by it, and I just take those balls right out. No, the once a week there is a ball that will, because the fence
5: that is
6: really horrible design.
5: Right.
6: The basketball net is here. There's a short fence, and then there's the road.
5: So when they miss a shot,
6: the ball goes right onto the road.
5: That's terrible.
6: A busy road.
5: Yeah. See, to me, a ball, it slows you right down. You know what doesn't work? Those little guys. Those little plastic guys with the 10 mile an hour, please slow down.
7: Yeah.
5: That doesn't work. A ball works.
6: A ball works, according to Chuck. But we're not going to try it here in case it causes
5: an accident. Put a dog out there. Get a dog loose.
6: A fake dog?
5: Oh. Not like a real dog. Just run him around.
6: Then he could be hit.
7: Yeah, no, that's not a good idea.
6: Not a good idea at all.
5: Just at the edge.
6: A lot of bad ideas, Chuck.
5: At the edge.
6: A lot of them. Time for this.
5: Oh. No.
6: I'm trying to regain myself from yesterday, which Lisa declared the worst junk food roundup of all time.
5: Well, because it was.
7: Yeah, it was.
6: Okay, well, it's not off to a great start. New drinkable pizza.
5: Oh my God.
8: I think we can stop right here.
5: Oh my God.
6: Pizza Hut Japan has launched a new drinkable pizza, which is the latest version of a special series of high-sauced pizzas. Their current version features a curry cheese pizza that swaps out the usual tomato sauce for a thick layer of liquid curry sauce. And then it's topped with melted Gouda cheese.
5: And I'm supposed to drink this?
6: Because the toppings are so fluid, the idea is to pour the cheese and curry directly off the crust into your mouth.
9: You okay over there, Ryan?
5: Disgusting. He's not doing well.
7: It's not good.
6: Yeah, you literally hold it up and it runs off the pizza into your mouth.
8: Wow.
6: And then you enjoy the crust.
5: Yeah, that's gross. I mean, that'll make me throw right up. I hope this tornado hits.
6: Oh, relax. I think that I've had curry pizza before. No shock, right? I mean, an Indian family.
5: I've had
6: curry pizza before, but it's not been like... It's almost like the curry sauce is like a tomato sauce. It kind of is, you know, it's a little thicker, but it kind of dries a bit when you bake it.
5: So literally, there's no tomato sauce. It's like
6: you replace the tomato sauce with like a chicken...
5: Tariq.
6: Like a chicken tikka masala sauce, for example.
5: Yeah. Tikka my balls off.
6: Tikka masala. So you put that on the pizza with the chicken and some cheese and a little cilantro.
5: Mm. No, thank you. I love pizza.
7: Yeah, I don't
5: We don't need to drink it.
7: No.
5: We don't need to drink it.
6: Oh, is this guy going to do it here? Oh, I don't want to hear his jams. Oh, here's a white guy in Japan trying it out. Ooh, it is.
8: It looks like a cookie.
5: It does.
6: Pizza in Japan comes with nuggets and fries?
5: Yeah, it's American.
7: Yeah, like this is what they want. Give them everything.
6: Give them it all. baguettes, white, pizza. Big white guy. Yes.
7: Yeah.
5: What's crazy is that he's definitely not able to drink it, if that's what this is. There's no drinking it. It's just a pizza with curry.
6: But there's supposed to be so much sauce that you can, like, form it into a little cone and drop it in your mouth. That's what it's supposed to be.
5: I think he tried.
8: Yeah, I thought this was going to be, like, a real drink.
7: That's what I thought.
5: Yeah.
6: Mm-mm. Drinkable curry pizza is real, this guy says. Is he going to do it?
7: Pizza.
6: Is he, we're going to see this guy slurp it?
7: Sauce.
6: Ooh, that is...
5: I mean, it is, but I don't think any of these people are able to really just pour it.
6: Oh, God, that looks too much. That terrible. Looks gross.
7: Oh.
6: That looks gross. Oh, he better not. Is he going to slurp it?
5: Yeah, he's going to slurp it. I don't want to listen to a single second of this guy, though.
8: Look at him.
6: Here he goes. Oh, do it already, you sons of bitches.
5: He's got to hit 10 minutes. No, he's not going to drink it. Bite. No one drinks it.
7: Mm-mm.
5: I think there's something like lost in translation or something between like drink and just like saucy. There must be something, you know, we're like, oh God, they're saying drinkable. And they're like, well, can't really drink it. It's just really gross.
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2: A German politician has been filmed licking a urinal, a toilet seat, and smearing human feces all over his body.
3: The places he was getting to, though, where he was like he under was that bowl.
4: Under the seat.
3: Yeah. Yeah.
5: Yeah. That's the worst Disney movie
3: yes.
5: ever. The little politician.
4: Under the seat.
3: Yeah. Oh.
6: Dust toilet.
3: Oh my God.
6: The he worst. Made out with it with such passion, too. Sure, that's what was really wrong.
3: No, that is like he's kissing it.
7: Down where it's better.
4: Makes sense he's a politician, though.
8: Yeah.
3: Yeah, really?
6: Yeah.
1: It's Dave and Chuck the Freak. Previously on Dave and Chuck the Freak.
2: Let's read his email that he sent. He said, "Hello, guys. I'm the guy who sharted during sex. There's something I do need your help with. I recently started dating this girl, and after the second week of dating her, I ran into a huge problem. She looks exactly like my little sister."
8: I'd say this relationship is done.
3: Yeah, it's pretty much, yeah. Isn't it?
2: Do you guys have any suggestions for this guy? What can he do?
9: Hey, how you doing? Yeah, I had a chick shart on me one time.
2: All right. Thank you, Ron, for calling in. Thank you, Ron.
9: I gotta meet this girl.
5: There's your partner! There's the love connection! You both shall shart together soulmates for the rest of your lives.
1: It's Dave and Chuck the Freak.

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2: This next email comes to us from Jeremy. He said, guys, I've been dating a woman since May of last year, and we're actually moving in together. She's great. I can see it lasting a while, but there is something holding me back. We've never done it with the lights on. So I wanted to know if you guys would move in with someone you've never seen naked.
3: What is she hiding? She's just body conscious?
4: I don't know. I'm worried, though.
2: He should never do it.
4: Like, no. I would understand someone seeing me nude and saying, could you please turn the lights off? That I could understand. You've got a real good look at me and have said, you know what, this probably would go better
2: if
4: it's nice and dark.
2: If it's as dark as midnight in here.
4: Exactly.
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6: They end up losing 4-3 to the Guardians last night at Comerica Park. Spencer Torkelson, he did hit his 7th home run of the year.
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2: So it looks like it'll be cloudy today. High 64. Overnight partly cloudy. Low around 39. Increasing clouds throughout the day. Thursday, high 64. Then partly cloudy Friday. A chance of afternoon rain. High 67. Right now in Metro Detroit, it's 53 degrees.
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2: Hello. It's always reminds me of like an upbeat buddy comedy.
4: I hate it. I hate this one. You know, like some you like.
2: Yeah, you know, some like you don't. Chuck and I just walking down the street.
3: Yeah.
2: Grabbing a corn dog.
3: Mm-hmm.
2: It's just something fun. Anyway, how you doing? It is the 20th of May. A Wednesday. Thanks for joining us. Chuck, what have you been up to?
4: A lot. Lots.
2: More Chuck sightings out in the wild.
3: Always.
2: Chuck's favorite
3: day.
2: Moment. Yeah. This one, he said, I know people see Chuck everywhere, but this guy sent me a pic on Grindr.
4: Well,
2: and well,
4: that's him for sure.
3: I am on there. It's definitely him. Yeah.
4: I mean, I'm on there.
2: And I had to do a double take because I definitely thought it was Chuck at first. Here we go. There is.
4: Yep, there's me. That's me. Tattooed.
3: It's a lot of hair.
4: Blue eyes.
3: Wow.
4: Yep.
2: Yeah.
7: Hey, it looks like you trimmed up a little bit.
4: I did. Yeah, I was going to say
2: that is
4: you think that's a lot of hair.
2: Not, holy smokes.
3: That's a bear.
4: Yeah, that's a bear.
2: Yeah, I know. Hands down a bear. So yeah. I don't know. The listener didn't say if he got with him. If you got with the Chuck lookalike.
4: Yeah, you do. You get you with do? That guy. Yeah, of course. You're a guy? Well, if you're a guy, you get with that guy. Like, every time.
2: Sure. Okay.
4: Yeah.
2: Trust so, me. Hopefully him and the Chuck lookalike had a good night together.
4: Yeah.
2: Whatever they got up to.
4: We'll give you a good time, I'll tell you that.
2: Sure.
4: Right now.
2: A real hairy good time.
4: Yep.
2: This guy said he was going through old videos. And he found the one where a dude's coworker knocked up his wife. And then Dave thought about an alternate world where Chuck slept with Amber and created a little chocolate Chuck baby.
4: Yeah. I love that.
2: Does anyone recall that?
3: Kind of.
4: Of course not.
3: Sounds a little familiar.
2: So he asked ChatGPT to do it.
4: Oh,
2: and that's,
4: wow.
2: I'm that's like an old black stoner. I don't know what.
4: I love it.
2: I don't know how that's supposed to be.
4: That's my like beard from the past.
2: That's you and Amber's love child. It's terrifying.
7: Oh, somehow I already owe him money.
4: Exactly.
2: It is a wild, a wild creation. Why would they put a grown man's head on a baby's body?
4: Listen, you can't. You just ask it to do something.
3: Yeah, that's what it.
4: You know, and if you don't stick with it for a while and like really kind of, you know, when you just say do that once.
2: I had a talk with a friend of mine over the weekend because we were out to dinner and she was saying that, you know, she has three kids and they all have partners, but none of them are married or anything yet. And she asked ChatGPT to come up with what their babies would look like.
4: Oh, wow.
2: What her possible future grandkids.
3: Your kids don't see that.
4: Oh, wow.
2: No, you guys, this was like a while ago she did it. She looks at this picture all the time, she says, because she's so excited to one day have grandkids.
4: Oh, God.
2: And she even put it in, like, you know, the frame.
4: Oh, no.
2: But I said, like, what if they come out ugly? They created the cutest kids you've ever seen in your life, right?
4: Of course, yeah.
2: Six of the cutest little babies you have ever seen.
4: Yeah.
3: Putting a lot of pressure on her kids.
2: That's what I said.
7: Also, maybe just don't do any of those things that she did.
3: Yeah, that's pretty bad.
4: No.
2: Yes.
4: No.
2: Oh. She thinks it's hilarious. I mean, she's having fun with it. But still, I'm like, okay, but you really are looking at this picture, like fantasizing what it would be like to have grandkids one day, and you need to slow your roll.
4: Yeah. I think eventually in life, that'd be great. But I don't have any, like...
2: Grandpa dreams?
4: No.
2: Oh, me neither.
4: Like, none.
3: Once they have them, they're like so thrilled.
4: Yeah.
3: I don't think they're dreaming. I think women tend to maybe want that a bit more.
4: Okay.
2: But I feel like...
3: I don't know.
2: I just spent 20 years raising kids.
4: I know. I'm like,
2: I'm okay to not be around any.
4: Don't do that. Don't be silly.
2: Ryan's in the midst of it with another one on the way.
8: Yeah, but you guys will love it. You'll be out there metal detecting with the little kid.
3: Yeah.
2: Oh, that's what kids love.
3: Yeah.
2: Metal detecting.
4: There is a time.
8: Son would love it.
2: Oh, yeah.
4: Yeah, there is a time
2: that
4: they're too dumb to know that it's like work.
2: And it's boring.
4: They're just out with gramps.
3: Yeah.
4: You know? I mean, I get it. I understand it. But what I'm saying is, like, I like... the idea of not having to do stuff. And I just know that once you have grandkids, you have everything. Like, there's just stuff going on all the time. You know?
8: Yeah, but you quickly become their favorite person.
3: Right.
4: Oh, yeah, yeah. No, I know.
3: That's the best, right?
4: Yeah.
2: Yeah.
4: Yeah. Because I'm so hated right now.
8: Right.
4: That it would be a big change.
3: Yeah, it will be a big change.
8: My kids would leave if they could move in with my parents.
2: Oh, you think so?
8: Yeah. Oh, yeah. They love it.
2: Because they don't discipline them. They just get away with everything.
8: Yeah. Well, yeah, that's the thing. It's popcorn and milkshakes every time
4: they're
8: over.
4: Oh, my God. Yeah. Amazing. Yeah. Amazing. I'd move in. I get that every time.
2: Hey, Gigi, Chuck's coming over again. Can you imagine? No, I remember like going over to Amber's dad's. Amber's dad watched the kids a lot when they were really small. And they were... like, it was like the greatest place ever for them. Aiden would finish his juice bottle and throw it behind him. Like, literally throw it. And he's like, Nana, juice.
4: Yeah.
2: And that's Amber's service. Dad would go pick it up and fill it up with juice and hand it back. I'm like, what are you doing?
3: No discipline. Yep. You don't discipline
2: your grandkids.
3: Don't
2: let him do that. You don't let him throw juice at you.
4: Yes, you
8: exactly
4: do.
8: Exactly how it happens.
4: Yeah. Milkshake.
2: Yeah.
4: Toss it.
2: It's like, but why, Dave? It's all good.
4: Yeah, so like my dad was a tyrant, you know, like an absolute tyrant. Many times hiding in a root cellar so that hopefully he didn't find me in there. He always did. Imagine that. But for my kids, just as nice as pie.
2: Oh, sure.
4: Not a mean bone in his body. They can't even imagine the life that I had. Mm-hmm. They can't. They can't.
2: I think you're lying.
4: Of course.
2: Yes.
4: So it's what you do. But I'm just saying, I don't have any of those dreams right now. Like, I would never like get ChatGPT to just, you know,
3: create your grandchild.
4: My God, no. Oh my God, no.
2: I tried to get her to delete it from her phone. She's like, no.
4: I just can't.
2: Like, that's not what they're going to look like. That's crazy.
4: Yes.
8: Yeah, you're just setting yourself up.
2: Yes.
4: Yeah.
8: They're going to be disappointed no matter what.
2: They're going to be six perfect little grandkids.
4: Six goth mommies. I'm like, create
2: six Chuck's favorite.
4: Six goth mommies.
8: That's why I won't do did you guys do the height test thing? It tells you your kids how tall they're going to be when they're older?
4: Oh, I did.
8: My wife was telling me about this the other day.
4: Oh, yeah, I did. They nail it.
2: I feel like, I feel like the doctor tells you, like, hey, it's
4: no,
2: really just
4: you have to go in later and they measure the bones. And
8: At 2 years old, however tall they are at that point, you times it by something and that's what they'll be. My mom said it worked for me.
4: Yeah.
2: But you don't want to do it?
8: I don't want to do it with my kids.
2: Why don't you
8: want
2: to know?
8: I hope they are taller than me, son at least. I don't want
3: to see.
4: I don't know.
3: It usually goes that way, though, right? It's usually your like whatever height. Like, well, this is unless your wife's taller.
4: I expected Roan to be taller than me, right? But then what you do sometimes is you end up marrying someone who is like 5 feet tall.
9: But look at me.
4: And then...
3: Yeah, but your kid's got your...
9: Right, so, but I married someone, you know, over a foot shorter than me.
4: Right.
9: Super tall. And yet, I've got a son taller than me now.
4: You have one son taller than you and one son shorter than you.
9: Yeah, he's not much. He's almost 6'3". No,
4: I know, but what I'm saying is like, my son is shorter than me. I did not expect my son to be shorter than me. I just assumed with all of the poisonous milk he's drinking, with all of the steroids we're giving him in all of our food, that he would have been taller than me, and he did not end up taller than me. So my advice is careful who you have kids with.
9: Oh, wow. How tall are you, Ryan?
8: I'm like 5'7" and a half.
9: Yeah. What are you?
8: These shoes make me about 5'10.
4: Yeah, I was going to say
3: now we're
4: 10.
3: Getting the shoes.
9: 5'10 with the shoes.
8: Okay. But no, I'm like 5'8, 5'7.
4: Yeah.
3: 5'7 and a half. Around there. You go. Just go. Yeah.
4: Yeah. All of us guys are like right around the same.
8: I keep convincing myself like they're going to get grandpa's height.
9: Like oh, sure. Yeah. His grandpa's taller.
8: Yeah.
9: Yeah.
4: Yeah. Yep. Nope. No.
9: No, I guess my genes push through and, you know, because, yeah, my son's 6'6". So he's going to school in the UK starting in September, right?
4: Yeah.
9: And he found out technically he's disabled.
8: Because he's so tall?
9: If you're 6'6 or over in the UK, you're considered disabled.
4: That makes sense to me.
9: So he can apply for like a special room with like, you know, almost like for to get a wheelchair through. But because you're so tall.
3: Huh. Who knew?
8: Awesome.
9: Like for your car, you can, like, what?
4: Well, you know, you're walking around, you can barely move. You know,
3: So he's 6. How tall is he?
9: He's 6'6".
3: Wow.
9: Okay, you know. I'm not Shrek. Relax over there.
8: Yeah, it sounds like people are going to be scared as he's walking down the street.
9: Tiny little English people running for their lives from the large brown man.
4: Yep.
9: Mm-hmm. No.
4: Yeah, that's interesting.
9: Yeah, so he gets special room with like a longer bed.
3: That's nice.
9: Bigger bathroom.
3: It's everything you dream of.
9: I know.
7: And so it's 6'6", right?
9: 6'6".
7: Yeah. How does it feel to be too short for something, Dave?
4: Yeah, you're too short. You'd have to have a normal room.
7: You're just a little guy.
4: Yeah, just little.
3: Wow. Well,
7: I wish Jason were here to enjoy this.
3: I know. We'll have to tell him if we can remember when he comes back.
4: You know what? He's probably up listening.
3: Yeah, right.
4: Yep. Exactly.
9: There's something about the school board. This is what he was told at his...
4: That's crazy.
8: Wait, so what's the bigger bed? If a normal bed's for like normal people...
4: It's got to be like extended.
8: Long bed?
9: They do like twin XL. Dorm beds, but just they're longer.
4: Okay.
9: Because I had to get one of those when I had a twin bed, believe it or not, for a long time. And so I had to get the XL.
8: Just a world I've never dabbled in.
4: I can roll up on some of the dog beds you can buy.
9: A lot of tall people things.
3: You're going to learn a lot about tall people things on this show.
9: Yeah, you will.
3: You'll be highly educated.
9: It's my life. Sorry, it's my life, man.
4: So they have some height supremacy over there. So, like, are you guys all considering moving over there eventually?
9: No. Well,
8: be rulers over everybody?
4: Yeah. I mean, obviously, they're, like, they're special...
9: It doesn't make sense, though. I mean, my dad, you know, was 6'1" or something. I am by far the tallest person in my entire family. Like, my dad's one of 12. My mom's one of 11.
3: So his dad wasn't tall?
9: No, his dad was around his height, like around 6 feet.
3: Yeah. I wonder where that came from.
9: I have no idea.
3: Your mom's side somewhere?
9: My dad always says I'm probably the postman's. They had a tall post office.
4: Oh, my God. If you didn't look just like your dad, but
3: Like him.
4: Yeah, I don't know, man. That whole height stuff. I mean, I can understand it, you know, because you can do some stuff. Like if they came back and they were like, your kid's only going to be 4'8". You know what I mean?
9: Yeah.
4: It's like, then you got to really, you start juicing them up, baby.
9: Oh my God. Don't juice start your juicing kids,
4: them
9: Ryan.
4: Up. Juice them up.
8: Got to. Are they going to make it to the league, Dave?
9: Oh, exactly. Okay. All right. Oh, he's one of these guys.
4: I got some left over.
8: I just wanted to get to like 5'10".
4: That'd be great. That's a great dream. Like, I think it's like a normal short guy's dream.
8: Yeah.
4: It really is. We just hope your kid gets to, you know, and then they don't.
9: And you know, no joke, like I've said it on the air, I wanted Zane to stop. I know, like, how it's not great being it's that tall. Like,
4: and he's disabled now.
9: Right.
4: He's disabled. But, like,
9: please, God, don't let him get any taller.
4: Yeah.
9: He'll be a freak.
4: Yep. And the UK agrees.
9: The UK was like, yes, he is a freak.
8: Does he have a sticker or anything he's got to wear around town?
4: He probably does.
8: Tall guy.
3: Like tall guy sticker.
4: they got to find a spot for him to sit.
8: They mark their talls over there.
9: Yeah, I don't know. I don't know what they do. It's wild. Got this email from a listener. He said, I was messaging a girl on Tinder while I was drunk. And out of the blue, I told this chick, you got some nice knockers.
3: Mm-mm.
4: Oh, boy, the Dave. Yeah.
9: She immediately thought I was British. But then I just started saying, no, it's because of this guy, Dave, on a radio show. She stopped messaging me.
4: Yep. I mean, that is it.
3: Don't do that. That'll kill it
4: don't
3: right
4: say
3: there.
4: That. Oh, my God.
3: A what? A radio show.
4: I'm obsessed with a radio program. Don't tell ladies that. No. My God. You want to be
9: pretend
4: you're cool.
9: I think it was more about
4: cool.
9: The knockers, not the radio show.
4: Oh, my God, no.
7: Also, don't say anything we say on the show to a lady.
3: No.
9: That is true.
4: Oh, my goodness.
3: Good advice.
9: I will say that.
3: Knockers.
9: Nice knockers.
4: Yeah, I mean, that's a fail. Like, that's, you just do not say that.
9: No.
4: You don't.
3: Come up with something else, you know?
4: Go with, like, the fifth thing you notice.
9: No, but, like, just talk about her beauty or, like,
3: you start with the face.
9: Point, like,
4: you know what I mean?
9: You know, great gash or nice knockers. Yeah, you can't say anything like that.
4: Great ass, great legs.
3: No, don't
4: great
3: say anything. No, that's later.
4: No, I'm saying you go through the list of, like, the things that you, and, like, go to your fifth thing and be like, nice lips, keep going, past that one.
3: Nice eyes.
4: Nice eyes. Right in there?
3: Right there.
4: That's the zone. That's the zone.
9: Yeah.
4: God, you got nice eyes.
9: Okay.
4: That's after I've skipped all the other stuff.
9: I love roller coasters. I really haven't done them in a while, so maybe I won't love them as much if I go back to them. But this is my nightmare. And it just happened again in Texas at a theme park. Power failure as people were on a ride.
4: No.
9: And they had to be evacuated down 245 feet. They had to walk down the side.
4: Run the ride.
10: That staircase actually looks somewhat wide.
9: I don't know what they say here, but... and it's windy as
4: hell.
9: Oh,
4: my God.
9: See, that's me. That would be me. Some man would have to forcibly remove me because I'd be like, no!
3: That's awful.
4: That's so stupid.
9: A windy nightmare.
3: No. I would hate that too.
9: I just can't believe you just walk down. I always thought they had like a harness that would strap you in.
4: They don't have time for all that.
3: I gotta get all these people off.
4: They're like, it's stairs. Just go. There's some people that would just walk down that thing without even
9: I mean, this poor lady.
8: The guy right behind her is like, come on.
3: Mm-hmm.
4: Yeah, is that the worker that saved me?
9: Yeah, there's a worker with a safety hat on.
4: Oh my God, that's the guy saving me.
9: Yeah.
4: Oh no.
9: What are you talking about?
4: Well, you saw him. He's not saving
9: He's
4: anybody
9: a teenage
4: in real life.
9: Theme park
4: I know,
9: worker.
4: I just expect.
9: What do you expect?
3: That's all of them, right?
8: He's the one kid there that would go up.
4: Yeah.
8: Like, who's going to go up, guys?
4: Actually, it looks like.
8: You have five of you working. Which one wants to go up there?
4: Which one of you Swedes?
9: I don't know if I like. It would be better to turn around and walk down backwards so you don't see.
4: No, because you'd be looking. You want to just look at the steps. You need to look and see the steps.
3: Just hang on like they are with both hands.
8: I'm asking how long it's until they fix it.
3: You're just waiting.
4: Right, me too. Just let it go.
8: Sit here.
9: Like hours.
3: What if you have to go to the bathroom?
9: You got to pee. You got to poop. You got to go.
8: Right off the side.
4: Yep.
8: Yeah, look out below. I'm not walking down that.
3: No.
9: I don't think I could either, honestly. I mean, maybe if that's the only way out.
4: Yeah, it's, I mean, that's
8: I'd
4: just
8: be crying
4: nuts.
8: And
4: yeah.
9: No.
7: I would too, Ryan. You'd be you and me up there holding each other, sobbing.
9: Again, you know, and Chuck and I have said the same thing. It's not height. I can be on the tallest building in the world and be totally fine. It's the fear of falling is my thing, and that is how you fall to your death.
4: Exactly. That's way too open.
9: I trip on stairs every day.
4: Yeah. Open heights is not my favorite thing. And also, like, you know, those stairs are just that open mesh that you can look right down,
9: right
4: through,
9: yeah.
4: You know, because that's the cheapest way to make them.
9: Well, it's a water flows through, you know, it doesn't.
4: Yep. lot of different rules, but one thing is you see the ground for sure.
7: Scary.
4: You see the ground.
9: Nightmare, though.
3: Yeah.
9: You would not want that to happen to you, especially on a windy day. On
4: was
9: any
4: that
9: day
4: at bad. The point?
3: Yeah,
9: no,
3: was
9: that's
3: it?
9: In Texas.
4: Oh, was it? It looked like the one at the point.
9: It's probably very similar. One of the world's tallest coasters. It's in Arlington, Texas.
4: Oh, wow. Well, that's the other thing, too. Like, if you don't get down, you're just going to cook.
3: Yeah.
4: You're just going to cook up there. So you've got to get
9: down.
4: Right.
9: I forgot about the Texas heat.
4: The Texas heat. I mean, you've got to get down.
9: A woman online says she and her boyfriend got into a huge fight over $15 she took that he had left in his pants pocket. They live together. They share expenses. While doing laundry, she found the money in his pocket. So he had like $15 in his pants. She took it out when doing the laundry, but then she just kept it and used it to buy snacks when her younger sister was coming over for a sleepover.
4: Okay.
9: When her boyfriend asked about the money, she said, "Oh yeah, I found it. I used that." Here, she said, offering him $20 back. But he got furious. Called her a thief.
3: Oh no.
9: Said he couldn't trust her and told her she should probably leave the apartment for a while.
4: That's a man who wants to move on.
9: Yeah.
3: Exactly.
4: That's a man who wants to move
3: he's
4: on.
3: He's looking for any excuse.
8: Found his reason.
3: Yeah. He's like, "Oh, there it is. $15. Get out."
7: I mean, that's an overreaction if she kept it completely, but she also paid him back with $5 extra.
9: Well, she offered to after he discovered it.
4: Right. And then he didn't take that because he needed to break up. He wanted to break up so bad.
7: Exactly.
4: He wanted her out of there so bad.
9: She says she understands she should have asked first, but feels like his reaction was way over the top for such a small amount of money. Now she's wondering, did she cross a line or did he?
3: He did. That's ridiculous.
4: Probably crossed the line a couple times with some other broad.
9: It's funny, the comments go back and forth. You should have asked first. It's not about the amount. It's about the trust.
4: You're doing his laundry for him.
9: That's the next one. If you're living together and doing his laundry, $15 should be nothing.
8: Yeah, I think my wife, that's how she gets like her spending money.
9: Yeah.
8: Is from,
9: yes.
8: She, like 2 days ago, she's holding a 20 in the laundry room. I'm like, "Where'd you get that from?" She goes, "Thanks for the payment." She just found it in my pocket. Yeah,
4: exactly.
8: Sure. Yeah, just figured that's the way it goes.
7: Yeah, my wife too, but she doesn't wait for me to put it in the laundry.
9: What are you doing in my pocket?
4: Yeah.
3: I just right go right in and take money all the time. I'm like, I went to Lenny's bank.
11: Bank of Lenny.
3: That's what I call it. I let him know. I'm like, I took, you know, whatever amount. And like, he's like, whatever. He doesn't care.
9: I wouldn't care.
4: He's got Lenny's bank. I mean, you know, you have a bank.
9: I don't do Amber's laundry. We do our own laundry. But years ago, maybe we did. And if I had found like $50 in a pocket of hers, I would have said, "Hey, you left $50 in here." I don't think I would have just taken it. I don't know. I would have just let her. She would have no problem with me taking it if I found it.
3: No, because it's like, it's our money.
4: Anytime anyone needs money, it's our money. You know? Yeah, I guess it's different because, like, I think, Dave, you had said that you guys have, like, different accounts, right?
9: Yes.
4: So, like, for me, I never had different accounts. It was just, like, the one communal account. Everything went in there, and that was it. So, I think it changes things when it's just, like, it's all coming out of the same place anyway. So, I took that 20 out of our account. So, technically, it's yours, too, I guess. But, I just think this was a guy who wanted to get rid of a lady. I mean, to me, if you found some money and you took that money and bought some snacks, plus size.
3: Two bags of chips, $15. I know. Don't get you much anymore.
4: I don't even know.
9: Have you seen the price of chips? I sound like such an old man.
3: Anytime I hear the price of snacks, I'm like, what?
9: I picked up a case of Coke Zero the other day and it was $12.
4: Yeah.
9: I was like, that's got to be a misprint.
4: No.
9: $11.99 a case. What?
3: That's crazy.
4: It used to be like $4.99 or something like
9: yes!
4: that. Yeah.
9: What the hell?
4: Yeah. It's pretty wild.
3: Yeah.
9: Maybe it was like, maybe they, you know, the grocery stores, they bump the prices up if they're doing like a buy.
4: Oh, yeah, yeah. You always got to buy four. You always got to buy four. That's why I always buy four.
9: But I thought that was an outrageous price for a case, like a 12-pack.
4: Oh, yeah.
3: Yeah, it is.
9: So outrageous. It's not going to get you much is what
3: no,
9: we're saying.
3: No, that's what I'm saying. It's not a lot.
9: One case of pop and a tiny individual bag of chips.
4: Yeah.
9: But yeah, no, I do agree with you. I think he's making a big deal out of it on purpose.
4: I think so too. Yeah.
9: Because he doesn't want to continue.
4: Yeah.
3: Right. He's done.
9: In that relationship. All right. Coming up. Going to get to a check of the news next. What's the dark-sided way a woman died in New York City? What douchebag move did a school bus driver pull? And what attacked some hikers and forced them to be rescued from a mountain? Let's find out.
12: Sir, news from the underground.
9: I'm Dave Hunter. Time now for a check of the news. This was a shocking story that was just kind of unfolding as we were leaving yesterday. A woman in New York City opened her car door, and as she stepped out, she falls into an open manhole. Like the worst placement ever. Chuckle Guts over here doesn't realize she's gone.
5: Dave and Chuck the Freak are going dark sided.
4: You didn't say that yesterday, though.
9: No, she hadn't died yet.
3: Oh. What bad luck. That's awful.
4: So she went for a ride then.
9: She went.
4: How far down?
9: She went down hard.
4: Yeah.
9: She went down hard. They could hear her scream, I'm dying.
4: Oh my God, that's dark.
3: This is in New York?
9: This is in New York.
3: That's a lawsuit by the family.
9: That was Ryan.
4: I was going to say, live look in with Ryan.
9: Ryan. Turned Ryan's mic on. Anyway, here's the story from NBC News.
13: Tonight, it's a tragic mishap in Midtown Manhattan. A woman walking right into an open manhole on Fifth Avenue.
14: I saw this lady get out of her black SUV, and I saw her get out, close the door, and she took a step forward, and it was like she vanished.
13: It all unfolded last night. Carlton Wood was headed to work at a nearby hotel and immediately checked on the victim, now identified as 56-year-old Donika Gotsai, whose devastated son also confirmed her identity to NBC New York. Wood calling 911 as she cried.
15: What did you hear when you looked over?
14: When I looked over initially, it was just like a scream. She was screaming, I'm dying, I'm dying.
13: Taylor Shabanian says she watched first responders try to save Gotsai, who ultimately died from her injuries.
16: I'm walking every day today right now being like not stepping on these things.
13: Tonight in a statement, utility company Con Edison says it's continuing to investigate, but we have reviewed video footage from the area which suggests that the cover was dislodged after a multi-axle truck turning onto 52nd Street from Fifth Avenue drove over it. Approximately 12 minutes later, the person involved in the incident parked her car nearby.
17: This is the manhole cover now covered up, right in the middle of one of the busiest parts of the entire city for hotels and shops and restaurants.
15: Her car still?
17: Now, ComEd says while it is a rare occurrence, heavy vehicles can displace manhole covers.
13: Wood, still stunned, says there was no obvious warning around the cover.
14: And it could have happened to anybody. It wasn't about situational awareness, I don't think.
13: Sam Brock, NBC News.
3: That's horrible.
4: Yeah, it's awful.
18: No!
19: Is that you, ma'am?
20: Are you okay down there?
4: That ain't good.
9: No.
8: I feel bad seeing the son cry. But
3: I know.
9: Yeah.
4: Yeah.
8: I mean,
4: I'm over it.
8: When it's your time, huh?
3: Holy smokes. You have like 56 years and you're like, everything, whatever.
4: Man upstairs.
3: About things. You're not worried about stepping out of your car and falling into a
4: No.
3: hole.
4: No!
3: You
4: get called to the kingdom of heaven sometimes.
9: Oh, my God.
8: How quick are you jumping out of your car, though? I give it a little look.
4: I feel like it's dark.
9: I don't know if I look down.
3: I do look down, I guess.
4: I jump out of there. I think I look down just in case there's could be a puddle or something.
9: In New York City, you're probably paying more attention to the traffic.
3: Yeah, it's so crazy around here.
8: You're just getting out quick.
3: It's different. Like, we're just in these parking lots.
4: I'm guessing, too. Just, you're on your phone. You're parked.
8: Moving quickly.
3: Yeah, you got places to go.
4: You know.
9: Next thing you know, you're dying in a manhole.
4: I just wonder how far down it was. You know, like, New York seems to extend downwards so far that it's like, oh, did you fall 40 feet? Did you fall?
3: It's so dark that she knew that she was dying.
4: Yeah.
9: I'm dying.
3: That's terrible.
8: Man. Whoa. Oh, as you're falling, you're just reaching for stuff, hoping there's something hanging.
4: Yeah, nothing.
8: That sucks.
9: I don't even know if you'd know. Like, it happens so fast, you wouldn't even, your mind doesn't comprehend like, what's happening.
4: Exactly.
9: You're falling into the abyss.
4: Mm.
9: Yikes.
6: Yeah, you said it so nonchalant yesterday that it was like, oh, okay, well, she's not going to be dead.
9: The report just came out. It was like breaking news. Woman falls into manhole. I'm like, oh my goodness. Did not know. She's gone.
6: Wasn't ready for her to be dead.
9: Mm-mm. And the listeners from Ryan's old station are devastated by his reaction.
3: Yeah. Getting to know a new Ryan.
9: Firing up the DMs right now.
6: Yep.
9: Facebook Messenger. Ryan. Ridiculous.
6: Yeah. Really hate new Ryan.
9: New Ryan. It's like new Coke. Oh, this new Ryan. He's different. They've released new video of that UPS plane crash from last year. You know, the one where the engine dropped off?
6: Oh, yeah.
9: Right as it was taken off. Here's the latest on that now from CBS.
18: Tony, we are seeing this for the first time. Dramatic surveillance video of the moment the engine separated from the UPS cargo plane in November of 2025 in Kentucky. The new view, captured by an airport camera, shows the engine flying off the cargo plane in a ball of fire as it was racing down the runway. This crash killed all three aboard and 12 people on the ground. The NTSB says it's likely metal fatigue caused the failure of a component attaching the engine to the wing. We also learned that flight crew had been reassigned to the MD-11 after their original plane was taken out of service. An NTSB investigator told the board UPS did not take additional action after reviewing a 2011 notice from Boeing that flagged structural failures on the MD-11. UPS says that notification didn't require any action. The FAA grounded the MD-11 after the crash, and UPS has since retired them from its fleet. UPS tells CBS News our focus remains on supporting the investigation and honoring those affected by this tragedy. The NTSB investigation is ongoing, but FedEx has started to return the MD-11 to service after the planes undergo repairs that have been certified by Boeing and approved by the FAA.
9: It's so wild. Okay, so my dad worked for McDonnell Douglas. He's been retired for over 20 years, more probably. How old are these planes? Like McDonnell Douglas, when he worked there, they were taken over by Boeing. They stopped making McDonnell Douglas planes years before he retired.
6: Right. Exactly. No, they're super old, but that's how it works, right? So like the passenger jets get the best ones. And then they finally say, hey, we're looking to sell this. And then they go to like a foreign lands airports. And then they decide to sell them. And then they're probably flying cargo and they're around.
9: And cargo. Yeah, they're between 25 and 36 years old.
6: That's not too bad, I think. I think there were some. Like,
9: that's crazy.
6: You can still get on a plane where you can tell.
9: How many 36-year-old cars are on the road?
6: Well, not many, but you guys know. You've been on a plane where you look down and you realize there used to be an ashtray.
3: That was a long time ago. I haven't seen that in a long time.
9: I think they're still
6: smaller
9: out there.
6: Ones, are they? Smaller ones, you still see it.
8: They're definitely out there. That's what I was just going to say.
6: Yeah.
8: When you see that, you're like, oh, no.
9: This is old.
6: Yeah. Yep.
3: You don't want to see that ashtray.
6: But I mean,
9: nope.
6: No, you don't. But at the same time, it's like, okay, so an engine just flew off. And it was bad enough for them to say, hey, you know, every single kind of plane that's just like this one, we're not going to even, we're just, none of them, we're not going to fly any of them. But then I'm like, but you sold them, right? You didn't just park them. You sold them, right?
9: Well, FedEx did. They parked them and now they're using them again.
6: Well, they were like, because we're going to get back in those things. But all I'm saying is, you got to,
9: once you've inspected them and make sure that
6: you sell them.
9: It sounds like UPS dropped the ball, right? That McDonnell Douglas or Boeing issued a warning about that and they never acted on it.
6: Yeah, I mean, you got to act on that. I mean, I do get it, man. When you get that recall thing, you're like, oh, God.
9: Yeeks.
8: I got to take it in.
6: Yeah.
3: Pain.
9: I know it's a pain, but you got to do it.
6: I understand it.
9: Otherwise, yes, you kill a bunch of people.
6: Mm-hmm.
9: Well, this is the time of year for severe weather, and it is hitting in different ways from coast to coast. The latest on that now.
19: Wow. Right beside us. Big, tall tornado.
20: Dangerous tornadoes ripped across five states late Monday. This funnel cloud swept through Kansas, sending the ground in its path flying into the air. Listen, as storm chasers follow this ominous one near the Nebraska border, you can hear the hail slamming down. And watch the nonstop lightning in northwest Missouri. Near Kansas State University, cars plowing through flooded roads. From relentless rain to powerful winds, more than 300 severe storm reports in just the last day.
0: You see the power of those storms, even in places where there were no confirmed tornadoes. This tree crashing into this home, narrowly missing a bedroom.
21: It was pretty overwhelming, you know.
0: And you were inside the home when this happened?
21: Inside, yeah. We were asleep.
0: And it woke you up, I'm sure.
21: It woke us up.
20: And in the west, the Sandy Fire spreading to more than 1,400 acres. This Nest Cam time lapse showing people scrambling to evacuate, the sky turning orange.
6: They waited a little too long there, huh?
20: Our Steve Patterson is out in the burn area.
22: And you can see it, that huge plume of smoke in the distance. The fire is still raging. Firefighters doing all they can to prevent a situation like this. The one home in this community that is torched, burned to the ground. Firefighters trying to keep a perimeter to keep the flames away.
20: While on the East Coast, sweltering temperatures, New York City facing a heat advisory in May for the second time ever. Temps soaring deep into the 90s, breaking a record at Boston Logan Airport. Extreme heat, tornadoes, and fire bringing a range of severe weather from coast to coast.
6: So everything's great.
9: But we say this good. Every year. Everything, mm-hmm. There's always
6: just everything's great. Always,
9: yeah. Going on every year. Hmm. It just, we've had some wild storms the past couple of nights through our area.
6: Well, the thing, you know, that storm that hit yesterday here, was it hit all the way down to the south. I mean, it was a gigantic storm, so.
3: Yeah.
6: Yeah.
9: Where Jameson has never been shaking so much in his life.
6: Oh,
9: from
6: yeah.
9: Fireworks on the weekend to the storms.
3: Oh,
9: the
3: poor
9: guy. He's in a constant state of shame.
6: Oh, yeah.
9: Feel bad for him. This is a douchebag school bus driver in New York. Driver has been fired after they found out he was brake checking with the students on board.
6: Oh, okay.
9: Here's that story from WCAX TV.
23: My daughter called me extremely unhappy, said that the bus driver was brake checking the bus.
24: Channel 3 News obtained video from inside and outside the Boquet Valley Central School District bus from a day in early March. The Martineaus say the video matches what their children described. Interior dash cam video shows what appears to be a brake check here.
6: There's no one even up.
24: Speed data from the camera shows the bus dropping by nearly 10 miles per hour. You can see kids jolt forward in their seats. Exterior video of that same moment shows the road ahead appears clear. No cars in front of the bus. Nothing that would cause the driver to hit the brakes. The Martineaus say their son, who you can see here, was on board with his sister and later complained of neck pain. And then, as the boy gets up and moves into the aisle, the video shows the driver hit the brakes again.
23: So I had told her to have him go sit with her to make sure he was okay. And as he got up to go sit with her, the bus driver brake checked the bus again and then started screaming.
24: And in that exchange, he appears to suggest the braking was because the kids weren't listening. As parents, you both hear this from your children, that this happens. What are the immediate reactions that are going through both of you?
23: Angry, frustrating, to feel like my kids aren't safe there.
25: There's no need for anyone to drive a vehicle that size to brake check for any reason.
24: So you reach out to the school district to figure out what is going on. What did they say to you both? I mean, what was the communication like?
25: I reached out to the superintendent. He confirmed that there was some inappropriate yelling and there was some braking, but it was deemed appropriate braking.
24: Matt Martineaus says after the incident, he waited weeks for answers. And in late April, he went to a school board meeting to raise his concerns publicly. 5 days later, the board voted unanimously to fire the bus driver, Jeremy Ward. The district has not said why, and we do not know the specific reason for his termination. I followed up with the Martineaus to get their reaction in a phone interview.
26: I feel like when it was raised to the principals and they reviewed the footage, it should have been dealt with then. It should have been just a, okay, yeah, there's something that occurred and we will deal with this. And that didn't happen.
6: They don't got anyone else to drive the bus. That's the problem. You know what I mean? And like, look how bad that job is.
9: No one wants that job.
6: Those kids are terrible, right?
9: Yep. Horrible.
6: Every like those kids screaming. Must be awful to drive you to that point where you're like, ah, I'm driving.
3: And he's just angry anyway. It's like probably not the guy for the job.
9: Yeah, you're right.
8: Yeah, yeah, it takes a person.
3: You know,
4: it does.
8: I thought about it for a minute.
4: No, you didn't.
3: Being a bus driver? Yeah. Ryan, yeah, the bus driver?
8: When I was in between things.
3: Yeah.
8: There's signs everywhere. They'll take anybody.
9: Right. Yes, they need.
4: Could you do it? Do you have the disposition?
3: No, I want to see you be a bus driver with kids.
4: You'd be my favorite bus driver if I was a kid.
8: I mean, it no.
4: No,
8: there's just too many Chris Farley jokes and everything that was already
4: they're
8: happening.
4: Gonna get you. Yeah,
8: yeah.
4: No, they're gonna get you.
8: So I don't need that.
9: Mm. Yeah, true. Little bus full of hecklers.
4: Yeah. Yeah. Sit the brakes, man. Send them flying.
8: Sit down.
4: Yeah.
8: God. Yeah.
9: Chris Farley
4: jokes. Yeah, it's bad. I mean, you can't get too upset as a bigger guy because people have made Chris Farley jokes about any one of us our whole lives. So
8: right, that's it. But no, I thought of it.
4: Yeah,
8: there was a few weird ones that went around.
9: What's the weirdest job you considered during your downtime?
8: The weirdest one. I don't know if there was being a mailman, like walking around.
9: Okay,
4: school.
9: Sure.
8: I thought that would be
1: nice. Can't do that because of Newman.
4: Nice. Yeah, no.
8: Oh yeah.
4: Yeah.
8: I don't know. I just was trying to. You know, what was one that was bothering me that was I never got a call back from?
9: What?
8: I failed the post office test. By the way,
9: you did?
8: I took too long taking it.
9: Oh,
8: yeah. Whatever.
3: That's a pretty good job once you get in.
8: But right? I never got called back to be a meat cutter at the club at Costco.
9: What?
8: Yeah, I couldn't believe it.
9: What standards do they have?
8: Even when we were in there, you got a manager I can talk to. I got a few applications in here.
4: I'll be honest. So
9: I'd like to review.
4: I'm going
9: to
4: be honest, Dave. If I owned a meat place, I'm keeping a pretty skinny staff.
9: What? Big guys don't eat raw meat?
4: I can't have you back there.
8: I feel like every guy back there looks like me.
9: Yeah.
4: Well, maybe. I don't know. I've never been there. I'm just saying, to me, I want my stuff. I don't need guys
9: Is it because you didn't have any meat experience?
3: You got to have some, like, right? You could cut your finger off or something.
8: Well, yeah, but everything that I saw said that they'll train you.
4: Yeah.
3: Yeah, yeah.
8: I'm like, how hard can it be?
3: Yeah, I guess you could learn that.
8: Just don't cut yourself with a knife.
4: Right, exactly.
9: Yeah. Or their machines, even
4: don't
9: worse.
4: Don't take my bacon. That's my main concern.
8: Yeah, I was upset with it for a while.
4: Oh,
9: maybe we'll find someone to let you be a meat cutter.

0: Closed for the day.
1: The initial call came in that they were at the bottom of Cholla Trail, so we were just in our normal one truck response. Then we started getting multiple calls that there were multiple patients.
0: Around 9:15 a.m., Phoenix Fire Rescue crews began their ascent up both sides of Camelback to get the hikers impacted. Drone and air support were also used to help give an extra set of eyes from above.
1: Until we get patient contact, we really don't know what we're encountering. So we like to have as much equipment as we can carry up those trails. And then we have a lot of units that are staged down here with extra equipment in case we need it to come up.
0: Eight people in all needed help getting down. One was taken to the hospital.
2: We saw the helicopter.
0: Hikers Ashley and Jasmine were on Echo Trail during the rescue and watched as first responders put themselves in harm's way to get everyone to safety.
2: We definitely experienced the bees buzzing around us, but those weren't the angry bees from the other side of the mountain.
3: We talked to this nice gentleman who was coming down our side instead of back down his way, and he'd gotten bit all up his side. He wasn't wearing a shirt or anything.
0: Now as crews assess the situation.
1: We have a bee expert that's coming in. They're going to hike up with Parks and Recreation teams to do an evaluation of what's going on up there, and then whatever they can do to deem it safe for hikers, once it's safe, then they'll open it back up.
0: People say it's a reminder to be cautious while hiking and are just thankful it wasn't worse.
2: We just have to remember that this is where a lot of animals are living. We're in their space, and just remember to watch our step.
4: So we're going to go up there, kill all those bees so that humans can walk on the path again safe.
5: Yeah. Now we need to get this white girl some sunscreen.
4: She is burnt, and I don't recommend.
5: She's as pale
4: hiking
5: on her arms and neck, but her face is purple.
4: She did not have that hat on the whole time. I can guarantee you that.
5: It's hot
4: during this stay.
5: It's hot. Why do they have to take my hand and help me down a trail?
4: I think you're old. Is that person old?
6: I don't know if they're that
4: they're older.
6: Old.
4: They're older.
6: It's
4: they're probably like mid 50s.
6: Right?
4: You got to really be careful. Anything can happen.
5: Come on. It was a couple of bee stings. That's not like you think if it was really bad, I'd be on a stretcher or something, but.
4: You'd think that person had to stop a lot.
5: Hold my hand.
4: I think they might be older than we realize.
6: Yeah, I think so.
5: Okay.
4: Yeah.
5: You know, we've been following this story out of Phoenix where the manager of a Circle K, I believe what happened was a guy bought a bunch of lottery tickets and forgot to take some of them. Well, some of them he didn't pay for.
4: Right.
5: They printed too many or something. Anyway, so the guy comes in the morning, the manager sees the numbers, realizes one of the tickets that guy didn't pay for hit the jackpot.
4: Yes.
5: So he pays for it and takes it.
4: Yes.
5: And now Circle K is saying, that's ours.
4: Oh.
5: And they're all engaged in this big battle right now in court. Who should get that $12.8 million jackpot? Here's the update on the story from Fox 10 in Phoenix.
7: Basically, this is what happened. A customer bought $65 worth of lottery tickets at this Circle K, but the cashier actually printed out $80 worth. So $25 worth were set aside. So basically, the next day, Circle K says that a manager saw those $25 worth of tickets, realized that there were winning ticket numbers for the jackpot on it, and then bought those tickets.
8: It's a $12.8 million prize that's caught up in court. Court documents say Robert Galitza, a manager at this Circle K near 56th Street and Bell Road, clocked into work the day after the drawing and knew one of the tickets had the winning numbers.
7: So court documents say that he clocked out, took off his uniform, and bought the ticket with the winning numbers and all for just $10.
9: It really affects the integrity of the lottery.
8: Josh Kohlsrud is a criminal defense attorney that isn't involved in the case. He says technically Galitza could buy the tickets off the clock as an ordinary person, but he has to prove it was a coincidence.
9: He has to show that he did not know that the winning ticket was at that Circle K.
8: But if he can't, Kohlsrud says the ticket legally belongs to Circle K. Investigators for Circle K, he says, could look at video surveillance and even his phone to review his search history.
9: The law also says that an employee cannot benefit from insider knowledge.
8: Circle K is asking a judge to determine if the ticket was validly sold, lawfully bought, and if anyone is actually entitled to the money. I called Circle K's lawyers, and they say that they cannot comment on ongoing lawsuits. I'm still waiting waiting to hear back from Circle K's corporate leadership and the Arizona Lotteries. The lottery already

0: Getty bans workers from knowing information leading to them winning, but Coles Rude says this case could set a legal precedent.
1: Give clear black and white guidelines to store clerks and store owners about how to handle lottery tickets that go unclaimed.
2: My whole thing is, do you make me pay for them? Like, I screwed up, right? You asked for 67 of them or 65 of them. I made 80 and because I'm trying to get you to buy more. And you're like, no, I don't want any more of those, which you should have done. You should have taken my extra.
3: That is the big failure here.
4: Yeah.
3: The guy who didn't take the extra but that's and now they, lost out on over $12 million.
2: I swear it's a move that they're doing. I swear it's just
3: no, they're not doing it. What is the Circle doing? K clerk? Care. It's not his money. It's not that.
2: Upsell.
3: They don't give a damn.
2: Upsell.
3: Yeah. Okay. So a couple of mistakes the guy made, though. So it was $25 in extra tickets were printed.
2: Yeah.
3: He only bought one of them, the winning one.
2: Only buying one is
3: that to me is a dead giveaway that you know that's the winning ticket. Otherwise, you'd buy them all.
2: Exactly.
3: So stupid, dude. It's only an extra $15.
2: So when they go through the film, they're going to be able to see that he put them under the machine or whatever, or he like looked at them all.
3: Yeah.
2: And that'll be on video.
3: Yeah, it'll see him checking the numbers on his phone, comparing them to tickets.
2: And Circle K is going
3: to
2: win.
5: Yeah, they'll win. Yeah,
2: and then Circle K, a gigantic corporation, is going to get your $12
5: million. Yeah.
2: You know?
4: Yeah, I want this guy to get it, but you're right.
2: Yeah.
4: Buy them all. Because I've went to like a gas station where this must have been the case of what happened, where they printed out extras. But literally right by the register, they just laid them out. And like, if you wanted one, you can either get them from the machine or we got these ones right here.
2: Yeah, that we printed out.
4: We printed out, give us the money and you can take that one.
2: Well, that's what I wondered, if like this is going on all the time, or maybe he did this. If he could show, like, you know, every single time at the end of my shift, I pick one of those things and I go home with it. Yeah, I always get
3: one.
2: This was
3: the next day.
2: Right. I know.
3: So you would think that even like when they're closing the night out, if those tickets haven't been sold, they would have to be voided or something. You know what I mean? Normally it's not left until the next day, because then that's $25 missing from the register.
2: Yeah. It's almost too bad they didn't have like a, hey, if that happens, everyone that works here gets a... Like, we all win.
4: Yeah, like, that goes into the community pie.
2: There's like all they would do is print them off all day by mistake, right?
4: Yeah, what do they do with the... Because you're right, they're $25 short, but that's a separate register, right? It's just the Michigan... Or the just the lottery.
2: You're right.
4: Or whatever, the Arizona... Because I know, like, here it's different registers.
2: Yeah, so I'm wondering Well, that's why I'm saying, like, who do they make write the books? You know, I mean, like... it's the end of Ryan's shift and he's 25 down on that machine. We can't have that. What happened? Oh, I accidentally printed off. Well, pay up, dude.
4: Right.
2: You know, you made a mistake. That's going to cost the store. And then, but if I'm the store and I'm like, if you make that mistake, I'll always cover it. Then I can see that it's mine. You know?
3: Yeah.
2: I don't know.
3: I'm not sure. I would think the guy asked for $60 worth. They printed 85. There's $25 over. You think immediately you'd go into the machine and void out the extra that we're not purchased.
2: Yeah.
4: Or like you said, don't be dumb and buy them all.
3: Or maybe this manager does that every week.
5: Oh, he could.
3: Right? Says leaves the extra tickets till the morning.
4: Finally hit.
3: And he checks them all the extra tickets every morning after a draw to see if any of them hit.
4: That's a really good idea.
3: He could have been doing this for years.
2: That's true too. And he might have been doing it and just getting like $20 here.
3: Yeah.
2: $30 there, where it doesn't raise a red flag.
5: Yeah.
2: You know?
3: But this raised a red flag.
2: Yeah, well, 12 mil.
3: Well, there's a puppy. Basically, they call him like the lazy baby of puppies. Little six-month-old named Tucker.
2: Okay.
3: He became the subject of a viral TikTok video when a goose came after him.
2: Oh, no.
3: Here's the story from WCVB in Boston.
6: Boy, so good. when you meet Tucker.
7: He is so lazy for a puppy.
6: It's hard not to fall in love with the six-month-old pup.
7: He wants to cuddle and watch movies with us.
6: It came as quite a shock when Tucker became the target of a Canada Goose.
7: Because his personality is so harmless and he never paid attention, like even looked at the geese.
6: You can see Tucker's dad fending off the bird as he pulls the pup away during an afternoon walk near Lovejoy Wharf in Boston a few weeks ago.
8: Didn't expect him to actually run at us. I mean, you see the geese on the Esplanade all the time and you don't expect them to come at you, but then, you know, just gotta save the little boy.
9: And I just so happened to catch it on camera.
6: Megan O'Neill was on her way home from work when she stopped to take a video of the family flock.
9: I thought they were super cute, so I just started filming them because I was just gonna send a video to my friends, and then it just went south like immediately.
6: She posted the short clip to TikTok.
9: And the next morning when I woke up, it had absolutely blown up.
6: Now with close to 7 million views, Tucker and his attack have gone viral.
7: We had kind of cooled down enough and just thought it was hilarious. Like, I was cracking up laughing, had to tell people at work what I was laughing about.
6: You can often find the geese and their goslings walking around the area. Now, Tucker and his parents opt to take a different route to get around.
7: Tucker was fine immediately after. I think we were both traumatized, but he's doing great and everybody's okay.
6: Now Tucker is the talk of the town.
7: Everybody likes to say hi.
6: Getting pets all the time and staying far from his not-so-friendly avian neighbors.
7: We thought it was funny because we know our puppy's okay, but definitely scary, and we've been avoiding the area ever since.
6: In Boston, Emily Maha, WCVB News Center 5.
2: Imagine they got you on video, Dave, you grabbing that goose and killing it.
3: Well, if it's the goose or my dog.
2: You know what I mean? Like, that's really, like, it's, just choking. Like, that's what I'm saying, you know? Like, that's things after your, basically, your kid.
3: Right.
2: And it's all fun and games because he only kicked the goose a couple times.
3: Self-defense.
5: Kill the goose.
2: You know? Kill him.
5: It'll all work itself out like it did. You don't have to kill the goose.
2: Grab it by the neck and just swing it.
5: No, no, no.
2: You know what I mean?
5: Jeez.
3: Jameson did that to me years ago, though. I told, and I said it on the show. He went after a goose that was sitting, you know, with her babies, and this papa goose came out of nowhere, and I was like, "Run!"
2: Yeah. Well, you saw it. I mean, it was
3: barking,
2: you gave him a
3: and
2: look.
3: At them.
2: Oh yeah. That dog didn't do anything wrong.
3: No, that dog did nothing. That
2: he
3: dog
2: just
3: was
2: sort
3: like,
2: of
3: no,
2: got a
3: care.
2: Little too close, and the dad was like, "You know what? I think I'm gonna kill the dog today."
5: One blocked our path over the weekend, but then he was like, she was like, okay. I'm like, where are your babies? Like, okay, like where are they? We're good.
3: Yeah.
5: She flew away though, thank God. She wouldn't let us pass though. I'm like, oh no, not today. We're not getting into a confrontation.
2: Yeah, no, you just find a different way.
3: They are mean mama.
5: Yes.
3: Yep. We'll take a break. When we come back, celebrity dirt and sports news coming up next. Have cops uncovered a plot to kill a boy band member? How much is Kim Kardashian asking for in compensation from the men who tied her up and robbed her? And whose undies did the cops find $9 million worth of cocaine in?
2: Oh, my.
3: It's all on the way when we come back after this.
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3: This dude went balls out and had what I believe was the night of his life. Reading the story, I thought to myself, well, I really haven't had that kind of night.
5: His last real wild night was the beer pong night.
3: That's when I just said, oh, whatever happens, happens tonight. But it was horrible. I'll never do it again. I had the worst day of my life after that. Kicked my ass. You know when I'm like rave dancing at the end of the night?
5: Rave dancing?
2: I can't even.
11: Like glow sticks and stuff?
3: Just like,
5: you were rave dancing?
3: Amber just said I was feeling it.
12: Look out. Clear a little bit of room. You're gonna get nuts. Give me those kids glow necklaces. Give me some Red Bull. I'm gonna shut up. I'm getting wild tonight.
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2: There's a dude in Ann Arbor who is dressing up as a Transformer. And I got to say, his costume is actually one of the best I've ever seen.
3: Yeah, he's Bumblebee.
2: He's a robot, and then he transforms into Bumblebee.
4: Oh, that's sweet.
2: Isn't that cool?
3: But like some of those Elmo things that we saw, like when we were
4: in Vegas,
3: it was just like yarn. Just glued to a shirt.
5: Remember the minions we saw from Despicable Me?
6: They were Mexican minions.
3: They were. And they're in these horrible minion costumes.
5: They were
3: and they've just been baking in the sun.
6: Hello, Telemundo. Take your picture with the minion.
2: That Mexican minion and Mexican Elvis were my two favorite.
3: Oh,
2: in Vegas.
3: Yeah. Mexican Elvis was awesome.
2: He did like hunka hunka.
6: Honky honky, burning low.
3: Not the best.
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2: High close to 64. Then overnight, partly cloudy, low near 39. Increasing clouds throughout the day. Thursday, high 64. Partly cloudy Friday. Chance of afternoon rain and a high near 67. Right now in Metro Detroit, it's 53 degrees.
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0: Wednesday, the 20th of May. Thanks for being here on Dave and Chuck the Freak. Had some behind-the-scenes drama yesterday on the show.
1: Hmm? What was that?
0: A little behind-the-scenes drama.
2: Oh, yeah?
0: One thing that happened, you guys are aware, I got my headphones caught in the buckle of my Birkenstocks.
1: Yeah, that was my favorite.
0: Right out.
3: That's what was happening?
2: Yeah, it was.
1: That's my favorite sentence of yesterday.
0: Yeah.
1: When he said that to me, I was like, everything okay over there?
0: Quite a bit.
1: He said that, and that made me laugh hard.
0: Headphones stuck in my Birkenstock buckle, Lee. Ripped them right out, broke them.
2: Yep.
4: And that's behind the scenes drama.
2: Yeah, that's his drama.
0: That's my drama.
2: That's the drama.
0: The other thing that happened was so embarrassing. Thank God I was in this room by myself. So you know that I brought in a little bit of lotion.
2: Yes. You did,
0: right?
2: Yeah,
0: I've noticed my legs can be a bit dry.
1: You're lotioning your legs in the studio?
0: No, my God. Here's what happens. So that when I get out in the shower, I put some lotion on. But some mornings, I don't remember stuff.
2: Yeah.
0: So I thought, I get in here some mornings, I'm been like, damn.
2: So when you offered me lotion the other day, you offered me your leg lotion?
0: Well, it's just lotion in a container. It hasn't been on my legs.
1: This is why I just took my lotion out of here. I had hand lotion in here for years.
2: I used to steal it every once in a while.
1: I was like, it's got to
0: go. We were lotioning up when you weren't around.
1: Yes.
0: So anyways, Amber had this. I'm like, I'm just going to take this one to work. Do you use this? She's like, no, I don't use that one. I'm like, all right. So I take it. I squeeze it out. I lotion my legs. I'm like, this feels really weird. What's wrong with this? It's friggin' body wash.
2: Oh, my God. It's body wash.
0: Both my legs and went through a whole thing of Kleenex cleaning it
1: off. Is that body wash right now?
0: Yes.
2: It's body wash.
1: Let me see. What are you using?
0: Shower and bath gel.
2: What a dumbass. That's the best.
1: So Amber didn't stop you and she just...
0: I don't even think she looked.
1: Well, she didn't even look.
0: Just like, run that? This? She's like, nah, I don't use it. Go ahead, take it.
2: Why don't you just run it up to the shower?
0: Well, I was about to. It was slathered on my leg.
1: You had body wash. Oh, so you had to go in the bathroom and wash it off.
0: I just used a whole box of Kleenex.
2: So you just were covered in soap all day.
0: Yes.
1: That's not good.
2: Oh,
1: so you don't have any lotion now?
2: No.
0: No, I just have body wash. Anyone needs some?
4: That's fancy body wash.
2: They get some fancy stuff.
0: Yeah.
2: You'll notice some soaps that are pretty fancy get put in the bathroom.
0: Amber tries. She's kind of like me, but with that kind of stuff. And then she'll try it once and be like, eh.
2: So. Yeah. That's how we got the sparkly. There's some glitter soap in there.
1: Gone just be careful.
2: Oh, is it gone? Did we just throw it away? I thought it was just up top.
0: I didn't touch it.
2: Oh.
1: You didn't?
0: No, the glitter?
1: Yeah, because it's been up there since Christmas.
0: Oh, my God. That's why, because I never touched it again.
1: So,
0: I
1: just was someone like, did.
2: Whatever. Someone either took it or threw it away.
1: Yeah. Or I don't know. I don't know what happened.
0: It's Christmas soap.
4: I lotioned my legs with it.
2: There it is.
0: It's the glitter.
1: You have an office you could go and do that in. You do that in here? You just lotion
2: up? He doesn't leave here now. It's like he's ruined my whole life.
0: No, I've ruined his life.
4: I just got to put his leg up on the desk.
2: So bad. This used to be my safe space. You guys would like leave and then I would get a little bit of time to myself and now it's just Dave lotioning up.
0: We have
2: his
0: an
2: legs.
0: Extra podcast to do now. I gotta keep finding stuff. I don't have time. I don't have time in life.
1: You don't have time to go to your office anymore?
0: No, because that takes minutes away when I could be here working.
2: I think I'm gonna start going to his office.
0: You go ahead.
1: Yeah, you should take his office. Yeah,
2: I will.
4: So he gave me his office and I was gonna take Dave's.
1: Yeah. We just all switch offices.
0: Yeah. We'll just rotate around.
2: Yeah.
0: Anyway, so that was my day. Hopefully you don't slather your legs with body wash.
1: If you need lotion, I have some.
2: That could have been absolutely terrible because you did like offer it to us at some point. There was some like you mentioned, oh yeah, I took my lotion out of here and Dave's if you need it, it's this. Yeah. I've got all this. Yeah. We could have all been just soapy.
0: Huh. It would have been okay. It worked out for me.
3: They gotta do a better job of separating what's soap and what's shampoo and what's lotion.
4: They're pretty clearly labeled, I think.
2: Yeah. Yep. He's right.
3: All right.
2: No, I mean, Dave should have noticed. Amber, though, must have just thought, Dave wants the body wash for some reason. She probably knew it was body wash.
0: No, because I said, hey, lotion. You use this? Because I want something to take to work.
3: Nowhere in there you said lotion.
0: No, yeah, I didn't say lotion. I just assumed it was lotion.
1: It's funny she wouldn't question why you'd want to take body wash to work. Like, I would say, why do you need to take body wash to work? What are you doing there? Are you showering? Don't
2: know. What if he's just like washing his hands with it or something? He likes the smell of whatever it is. It looks like mango.
0: I was lotioned legs and belt buckle ruined headphones or Birkenstock buckle. Just a day.
1: With a lot of tape. You're going through Scotch tape like crazy.
0: That's Scotch. Fix it. The only way I can fix my headphones.
2: I bought some stock in Scotch brand.
1: Scotch tape.
2: Because Dave is going through it. Like, it's unbelievable that the way to fix it is wrap it in about seven pounds of Scotch tape. Worked. It's the only thing.
0: My headphones were cutting in and out for weeks, but this actually works.
2: So you went out and bought new headphones too, right? And thought, well, this will fix it, yeah, but it's not. It's the jack itself.
0: It's a
2: itself.
0: Loose jack. Yeah,
2: it's loose jack.
0: It's a loosey-goosey.
3: Good luck on that.
0: Yep.
2: Yeah.
0: That's my day.
2: I could totally fix it.
0: I thought when you guys would have come in, you would have smelt the body wash.
1: I didn't smell it at all. I didn't smell anything.
3: Can I say so? Okay.
1: Just because you've got a smell.
3: I don't know if this is weird. We're still getting to know each other.
2: Yeah.
3: You smell pretty good.
0: Well, thank you, man.
1: Dave smells good.
3: I don't know if I'm pumping you up a little bit there, but you walk by. Now that I'm in this room this week, you walk by me in the morning. I'm like, I've wanted to say it twice, but I'm like, I don't know if that's...
2: like a berry?
1: I don't
2: like
1: smell a berry at all.
0: It's not berry.
3: Just like very clean.
0: Clean. Fresh scent.
3: Huh. It's like 5 in the morning. Us two sitting here as he walks by.
0: Yeah, man, you smell good.
2: Well, he's loaded up with...
1: The body wash. Now you know. That's probably what it was. That's what you smell.
0: Well, that was yesterday.
3: Thick layer of body wash.
2: Yeah.
3: Better not walk outside when it's raining. You're just going to leave suds everywhere.
0: Oh, my God.
3: It'll
0: just be a big bubble, man.
2: Oh, my goodness.
4: Ryan keeps coming in. He's like, hey, you got any, like, scripts I can take to Dave?
2: Yeah.
0: Hey, man, I'm just going to lean over your shoulder for a second.
3: Yeah, let me see those headphones. I can fix them.
0: All right. Thanks, man. Well, good to know that. I'd rather that than be stinky. If stinky Ryan says you smell good, then that's...
1: I don't smell, Dave. Do you? Ever?
2: No, we're probably just used to it.
1: No, I'm not.
2: You know?
1: Don't smell anything.
0: I guess that's good. Either way.
1: Mm-hmm.
0: I don't give off any noxious odors, so.
1: No smells.
2: No.
0: I do wear cologne every day, but it's really light. Like, you probably wouldn't notice it.
2: No, yeah.
1: Not at all.
4: Oh, well, Ryan does. He's got a crush on you now.
3: I'm blushing.
0: He's not nose blind to me yet. He hasn't, so I'll just keep walking by your office, Ryan.
4: Something about that chair. The person sitting has got to make Dave uncomfortable.
2: Yeah, that's it. Yeah. It's working.
0: It's part of the deal.
2: I love it.
3: It's supposed to be a compliment.
0: Yeah, it's good. It's a nice compliment.
3: I like telling people when they smell good. I think they like to hear it.
4: Sure, they do.
0: Let's not forget, my butthole is clean enough to eat.
4: Oh, my God.
0: We all found out,
2: right? Holy crap. Now that just made it weird.
3: No, I will not smell your butthole, Dave.
1: You learn a lot about Dave's butthole on this show, too.
4: It's very tight.
1: Yeah, we know everything about it.
0: Tight and clean, Ryan. It's tight and clean.
2: And he's inviting anyone to eat off of it.
0: No, I did not say that. I said it's clean enough to eat off. I did not say you can eat off of it. Just to correct that.
2: Okay.
0: There we go. Cheers. Cheers to everyone.
2: Mm-hmm.
1: Yeah.
0: Let's move on.
2: Please.
0: Ryan made it weird.
2: Oh, I don't know about that.
1: No, I think you made it weird by saying, talking about your butthole.
2: Butthole.
1: He didn't talk about your butthole. You talked about it.
2: Yeah, like, hey, put some food on my butthole.
0: And I said my butt. I didn't say butthole.
1: Just
0: to clarify.
1: Same thing.
2: Squeeze some pancakes onto my butthole.
0: And that's not what anyone said. Coming up. Celebrity dirt and sports news. Have cops uncovered a plot to kill a boy band member? Was someone choking? Oh, okay.
2: That was me licking your butthole.
0: Oh, my God!
1: He likes to make noises now with the mouth all the time.
2: With his mouth.
0: Likes to make mouth noises.
1: He does it every day.
0: Why?
2: Noises.
1: It's a new thing.
0: It's ASMR.
2: It's just what happens.
1: Yeah.
2: You never know what's going to happen, how the show's going to develop.
0: Yeah, true. How much is Kim Kardashian asking for in compensation from the men who tried to rob her and tie her up? And whose undies did the cops find $9 million worth of coke in?
2: So much.
0: It's all coming up. First off in sports, Game 2 of the NBA's Western Conference Championship has a lot to live up to, with the first game becoming an instant classic. Tonight, the San Antonio Spurs will once again visit the Oklahoma City Thunder. Tip-off set for 8 Eastern on NBC and Peacock. The Thunder are going into this one as 6.5-point favorites. The Spurs lead the series 1-0. The quest for the Stanley Cup now down to 4 teams. Currently, the Colorado Avalanche are favored to win it all.
2: Okay.
0: Then the Hurricanes, the Vegas Golden Knights and the Montreal Canadiens. Tonight we'll see the start of the Western Conference Finals as the Golden Knights visit the Avalanche. Face off 8 o'clock on ESPN.
2: It's just wild to me that like a team that didn't exist and now exists and they've done that far, done so this fast. Well, like so quick, and you know the Wings can't even make the playoffs.
3: Like every year they've been around.
2: I know. It's just so, it's so asinine to me. It's just nuts.
0: I know. And a positive test for weed counts as a parole violation for Kansas City Chiefs wide receiver Rashee Rice. As a result, Rice has been ordered to spend 30 days in jail, and that'll see him miss his team's OTAs and minicamp. Mm-hmm. Had Rice stuck to the terms of his probation, he would have been able to avoid jail after being found guilty of the third-degree felony of racing and causing bodily injury. That's all because of his role in a crash on a Dallas highway that left multiple people injured.
2: Yeah.
0: But because he tested positive for weed, that violates his parole.
2: That OTA stuff, I bet it's a lot of work, you know? Maybe you just want to relax. Yeah.
0: You know what? I'll just be chilling.
3: Yeah, let me get out of this. Give me a hit.
2: Yeah.
0: At a minimum security facility. Nashville is getting a Super Bowl, y'all.
2: What?
0: NFL owners officially voted yesterday to award the 2030 Super Bowl to Nashville during their meetings in Orlando. Nashville has spent years building itself into a major tourism destination, and now it's landed one of the biggest events on the planet. This is exactly why they built a new stadium, so it looks like that decision paid off. If you remember the NFL draft back in 2019, Lower Broadway turned into one giant party. Hundreds of thousands of fans packed downtown. They say they are excited for what the Super Bowl will do for the city. The game is expected to bring a huge boost for hotels, restaurants, bars, and local businesses all across Middle Tennessee.
1: Not surprised. Everyone loves Nashville.
2: Yeah.
1: Seems like.
2: Yeah. I also think the NFL kind of throws a bone to people that build a new facility. I mean, even we got a Super Bowl.
1: We got a Super Bowl.
2: You know what I mean? Because we built a new place. Crazy.
1: Will we ever get another Super Bowl?
2: No,
0: why not? Come on.
1: We should. It's even better now than it used to be.
2: So many people bitch and complain about it. There was so...
1: Because it was cold.
2: Because it was cold. Yeah. And you just can't...
1: The weather hurts us here.
2: The weather hurts us, yeah.
3: There's so many nice new stadiums in nice weather spots. They'll just keep rotating between Vegas, LA,
2: yeah.
3: San Francisco.
1: New Orleans.
2: Yeah.
1: Yeah.
0: Yeah, that's too bad.
2: Yeah, I mean, I'm glad we got to experience it. You know, it's too bad. It probably won't happen until, like, the next one, but...
0: All right, as we move on to celebrity dirt, we're going to start with murder.
2: Murder.
0: A murder plot. An influencer and her father are charged in a plot to kill a boy band member. What happened?
2: Joey Fatone?
0: No, no one wants him alive or dead. Here's the story. Take a listen to this report from ABC 7.
5: Disturbing. Gabriella, known as Gabby Gonzalez, a social media influencer, is accused in a murder-for-hire plot to kill her daughter's father. The couple was reportedly in a bitter custody dispute over their now 7-year-old child. The 24-year-old with nearly a million combined followers on TikTok and Instagram was in a Los Angeles courtroom this afternoon, and the LA County DA alleges that she wasn't working alone. In fact, three people facing three felony charges, including conspiracy to commit murder, her ex-boyfriend from Hawaii, and her father, Francisco Gonzalez, a Florida attorney seen here in his mugshot. The alleged victim is singer-songwriter Jack Avery. He also has a major social media following with more than 1.4 million followers on Instagram. According to prosecutors, Francisco Gonzalez is accused of paying $14,000 to hire a hitman to kill Avery. Court documents allege that he, his daughter, and her then boyfriend, as the middleman, arranged for Avery to be killed here in the Los Angeles area. Additional documents allege that Gonzalez believed it would be cheaper if Avery were dead than to continue the expensive custody battle. Now, the plot, it was never carried out, foiled by an undercover officer posing as a hitman.
2: Sure.
5: Gabby Gonzalez due back in court Thursday. She's being held on a $2 million bail. Her father expected to be extradited here to Los Angeles.
2: What are the chances the hitman that you're talking to is a cop? Is it like
0: 97%?
2: Yeah, so right?
1: High, yeah.
2: Like, right? It's the silliest thing. It really is. It's always
1: like every hitman that you. It's a cop.
2: Well, I feel like all the time too. They're just going to Google and they're like,
1: Google. Yeah.
2: Anyone want to kill somebody? And it's like cops have those pages set up.
4: He was part of the boy band Why Don't We, shortened to WDW.
2: Hmm. Oh, they're really big.
4: You like their work?
2: I don't know it at all. Never heard of them. Never heard of him.
1: Nope.
2: So is she famous because she is the girlfriend and baby mama of this guy's child? Is that the deal?
4: I don't know how she rose to Instagram fame.
2: She's got her own thing going on. I've never heard of her, never heard of him.
0: Well, they have a 7-year-old. Is that what they said?
4: Yes.
2: Yeah.
4: So they've been together for a long time. I'm sure it's because that she was with him, right?
2: Right.
4: That's how she got fame or got noticed.
2: I'm going to have to check out more of their stuff. I think I'll really like it.
1: I think you will.
2: I think I'll really, really like it.
4: Well, we know Ryan loves boy bands.
2: Oh,
3: what are you talking about?
2: Yeah.
1: Oh, no.
0: Can you put the boy band filter on your ways?
3: Oh, yeah. That's because it's funny.
1: Yeah. But you're not a boy band fan?
3: I'm telling people.
2: Yeah, exactly.
4: You love boy bands.
2: Exactly.
4: Whatever.
2: No, I hate them.
4: Yeah.
2: Gotcha.
0: Gotcha.
4: Yeah, look at these. No, thanks. It looks like... Look at this. Look at the hair on that guy.
2: Well, to me, I mean, listen, I mean, I
4: get
2: know.
4: Out of town.
2: Like, okay. So, when you're in a boy band, is a million followers, I guess a million followers anywhere is big.
1: That's pretty big, yeah.
2: But I mean.
4: I feel like you're right, though. Like, if you went to look at, like, say, Justin like, Timberlake
2: how
4: or
2: many, like, the one of the BTS guys?
4: Oh, who's the worst?
2: Who's the worst in BTS?
4: They have 79 million followers on TikTok, 80 million on Instagram.
2: Right.
4: That's them combined as a band. These guys are no BTS.
2: No, oh. I mean, you
4: They're
2: know.
4: WDW. They were trying to go for the 3-letter thing, too.
2: Yeah.
4: But you still can't kill them just because you don't want to deal with the custody battle. Now you'll never see your kid again. Well, maybe a few more times.
2: Yeah. No, that's so bad.
4: So dumb. Remember when Kim Kardashian was tied up and robbed at gunpoint in a Paris hotel in 2016? Yes, that was 10 years ago already. Oh, yeah. Well, her attorney officially asked the court for financial compensation yesterday. So how much does she want these four awful men to cough up? $1.17.
2: Oh, that's it?
4: She's seeking a symbolic judgment of €1.
2: Hmm.
4: During last year's criminal trial, the group's ringleader sent Kim a written apology. She said, quote, "I forgive you for what has taken place, but it doesn't change the emotion and the feelings and the trauma." Also, from the Kim Kardashian crime files.
2: Yeah.
4: $9 million worth of cocaine were found in her undies.
2: What are you talking about?
4: $9 million worth of cocaine were found in Kim Kardashian's shapewear.
2: I was going to say, so is whatever that's called. Oh, no.
4: A British court.
2: He had them on?
4: He did not have them on. He sentenced this trucker, Jacob Conkle, to prison for trying to smuggle drugs in Kim Kardashian's underwear.
2: Because I would think if he had Skims or whatever the Slims or whatever they're called.
1: Skims.
2: Then you really got to eyeball him. You know, like, what are you doing with all that underwear, fella?
4: I think she makes men's underwear, too.
1: Yeah.
2: I think so, too.
4: Yeah. They discovered $9.4 million in cocaine stash in a shipment of Skims, the shapewear brand of Kim Kardashian. His truck was carrying 28 pallets of Skims from the Netherlands when it was stopped by border officials. During the road trip, though, he made a stop to pick up 198 pounds of the old booger sugar.
2: Oh, yeah.
4: And his truck had been specially adapted so drugs could be hidden inside.
2: It's just so crazy because you know somebody sold them out. I mean, like, I don't know. How do they just decide
4: to stop a truck?
2: Yeah.
4: Sometimes it is random.
2: Sure.
4: You know, like at the border here,
2: yeah.
4: It's random sometimes. They have the machine will randomly pick, all right, you're pulled in for inspection.
2: Right.
4: But sometimes they're like, mm-mm.
2: Where did he get pulled over at?
4: I think at the border in Essex, England, was stopped by border force officers at the port of Harwich in Essex, England, as he arrived on a ferry with his truck full of the celebrity shapewear.
2: Hmm.
1: Nice try.
0: Yeah.
2: Yeah.
0: Did not work out. Nope. All right. Haven't heard of this next celebrity couple in a while. I really don't know what they've done. But the couple that hosted the third hour of Good Morning America together, Amy Robach and TJ Holmes.
1: Oh, yeah.
0: Remember they ended up losing their jobs because it was discovered they were having an affair. They weren't just on air.
2: They stayed together.
0: They have stayed together.
2: Okay.
0: They're now getting married, which will be their third marriage each.
2: Well, sometimes it takes a few.
0: As I was reading through this article, I wasn't even really going to mention it. I'm like, no one will care about this. Until I got to the end.
2: Okay.
0: And maybe you guys have heard this. I did not. The crazy part is their exes got together.
1: I think I did hear that.
2: Oh, I think we did.
1: We might have talked about it.
2: Yeah, we might have talked about it. It was like payback.
0: She was married to Andrew Hsu, who's an actor who was on Melrose Place. He got together with TJ Holmes's ex.
1: So they just swapped.
0: They swapped partners. And the crazy thing is, they're coming to their wedding.
1: So everyone's fine.
2: I wonder if it was just all, like, I know it was made a big deal, but maybe it was just like, hey, we bang all the time and I like her more, you like him more.
0: Well, that's not how it played out initially. He commented that he was furious with everything.
2: Well, you have to.
1: Oh. So they get their jobs back or no?
2: No, I think you have to say that, right? Like, even if you're even if you're into some pretty wild stuff in life.
3: They went out to dinner as a couple once and went, you know what? Yeah. I think this is going better.
2: Yeah.
3: Two of them went to the bathroom and then said, let's start banging.
2: Yeah. That's what I think.
0: It's kind of crazy.
1: It is crazy. It doesn't happen.
0: No, I've never heard of that before.
2: I mean, you can't be as mad after, right?
0: No. Well, that's why I guess they're going to the wedding.
2: You know, like you're like, hey, thanks. Hey, thanks so much for banging each other because turns out we didn't like you as much as we like each other.
3: How bad for everybody else going to the wedding. You got to see that, like, now they're together and they invited them. It's a whole weird thing.
0: It's awkward.
1: Very awkward.
0: Be like if Chuck got with Amber and I got with Patty.
2: I win.
0: How weird would that be? It would be so odd.
3: Did you guys do things together on the weekend?
0: Well, I don't know if they hang out, but they're going to the wedding.
2: That's so. Well, I bet they do more than hang out.
0: Oh, God.
1: Do they have a podcast now or something?
2: I thought they did.
1: What do they do for a living now? They lost their jobs because of this, and now they're getting married.
0: I know. And this announcement was on a different podcast, not their own podcast, so I don't know what they do.
2: Oh, that's weird.
0: I thought for sure they'd be picked up by some network, or at least one of them would work in the industry again.
2: I think it's only a matter of time, unless people are just like, listen, it's so weird that we're just going to stay away from it for right now, but...
0: Remember the call we got from a listener, I believe in Cape Coral, Florida, who was working on Kathy Lee Gifford's Florida home and saw her pubes in the shower?
2: I don't remember this at all.
1: No, I don't remember this at all. For sure,
2: Dave
1: about
2: knows
1: Kathy
2: the
1: Lee's pubes.
2: Dave knows the city. He's like, we got a call from Cape Coral.
1: He remembers the day.
2: Yeah.
1: He doesn't remember much, but he remembers
2: Wednesday
1: that.
2: It was a Wednesday. It was in the springtime. We got a phone call from Cape Coral about Kathy Lee Gifford's pubic hair being in the shower.
0: I swear to God, we had that. We had something. There was a listener that called in to say he was doing work.
4: Yeah, I do think we might even have a previously on.
2: Oh, wow.
4: That.
0: I think we do.
4: Yeah.
0: Oh, and I just looked up Kathy Lee Gifford's pubes. And there's an article from 2013 where she admitted she doesn't shave her vagina. In fact, she looks down on people who do.
2: Jesus. Well, you made our show.
0: She loves pubic hair.
2: That made our show.
3: Loves pubic hair is a wild statement.
1: Kathy Lee Gifford loves pubic hair.
2: I knew a guy who did.
0: Oh, yeah.
2: Yeah, he did.
0: He has since.
2: I know.
0: Fallen on her dice.
1: Tragic.
2: Yeah.
0: That's what that does to you.
2: Yeah.
0: Makes you crazy.
2: Yep.
0: Anyways, I bring it up because Kathy Lee Gifford has just listed her Connecticut estate for $100 million.
2: What?
0: $100 million. It's incredible. It's a almost 3-acre peninsula. a storied coastal estate with 1,250 feet of water frontage.
2: Is that the place you were flipping through at about 100 miles an hour? Yes. I thought that was just your house.
0: Yeah, no, it's Kathy Lee Gifford's house.
2: I thought that was just your place.
0: Look how...
2: I think Dave lives on a lake.
0: Beautiful that is.
2: Oh, yeah.
0: So I've just been looking at the outside. I feel like the inside will be like a pubic nightmare. Like, really
1: old. Pubic nightmare.
0: Wild and musky.
1: You think like so? She don't school. Think she kept it up or got things done?
4: We had one listener find one pube in a shower.
1: That's it.
4: Yeah. It's all over the place.
1: She's going to have to drop her price now.
4: Barely walk through this thing without kicking pubes out of the way.
0: It's like all over my everywhere. Feet.
4: It's not a shag carpet.
0: So, yeah, it's like old-fashioned, right?
1: Definitely.
0: It's like old lady styled.
1: Yeah. Is this her main house?
0: Like, look at those couches.
2: Man, that's crazy to have just couches like any other grandma would.
0: Right, that's like
1: the wicker,
0: furniture in there.
1: So she shared this with her husband?
0: Yes. They owned it together, and now she said it's time to let it go. Incredible place. $100 million is outrageous, though. But I mean, it is Connecticut.
1: It's just her.
0: It has world-class views of the Manhattan skyline.
2: I mean, it's... I
1: can't imagine living in that by yourself.
2: No.
4: Yeah, too bad. Imagine cleaning that thing.
2: No.
1: She's got cleaning people.
0: Just to vacuum up all the pubes would take forever.
1: But was this her main house, or did she have... So she has a Florida place.
0: This was her main house when she worked in New York and would just commute from here.
2: Okay.
0: But
2: her pubic delta home... is in Cape Coral.
0: Well, that's her Florida home.
2: Okay.
0: So maybe her winter place? I don't know.
4: Yeah, her pubes have its own place.
0: Yeah, exactly. Yeah, incredible place. Yeah. But the price tag blew me away.
1: She'll get that. That's a lot.
2: It's tough. Probably tough selling right now for anything, but... I mean, if you were mega wealthy and you wanted a place that's completely surrounded by water almost, and I mean, it is awesome.
0: It's out on a peninsula, so there's water all around you.
2: You were old.
1: Yeah, that decor, you got to remodel the whole thing.
0: Yeah, inside.
2: Unless you're old, and then you're like, wow.
1: If you're old, you're not buying that.
2: Perfect. It's lovely.
0: Yeah, it's too big for old people. How many pubes were in that hot tub filter?
2: Oh, my God.
0: You imagine? If she never shaves.
2: It's loaded to the bone. You got to really scrape it with two fingers.
0: Oof. The latest film entry into the Star Wars universe hits theaters Friday. By what critics are saying, this one may not be the way.
2: I feel like it's going to bomb, yeah.
0: The Mandalorian and Grogu is currently getting just about 62% on Rotten Tomatoes, but a lot of the reviews are bad. Someone said basically 4 Mandalorian episodes in IMAX.
2: Yeah, that's what I assumed.
0: This one, would someone please put Star Wars out of its misery? It's an ailing pop culture series, unrecognizable from the fable that George Lucas revealed to the world in 1977. Another one said, not a great look when CGI enhanced puppets are outperforming every actor. They need to stop.
2: Yeah, I mean, it was good for a TV show. And it's weird, too. I don't pay a lot of attention to it really anymore. And I just kept waiting. Oh, like another season of The Mandalorian will come out. And then all of a sudden it was like, oh, no, it's a movie. You know?
0: John Travolta's on the Today Show right now. He's still got that parade.
1: Why
0: on
1: won't he let that
0: he
1: thing
0: won't
1: go?
0: That's his new look.
2: That's his thing.
1: Someone
2: He's
1: needs
2: had
1: to tell
2: a stylist.
1: Him.
2: He's had a stylist.
1: His daughter's
2: say
1: with
2: him.
1: You know, she needs to help him.
0: I saw a report that said he had a facelift, and because he's bald, he's like covering up the scar or something.
1: That could be, yeah.
4: He's trying to play it off as like a nod to old directors. When you used to watch old directors on set, they was always wearing those. That's what he said in an interview.
2: Oh, really?
4: Because I'm a director now.
2: Oh my God.
1: So
2: strange.
1: What a strange man.
2: Yeah. I buy the he's got a facelift thing going on.
0: Right. Because as a bald man, how would you hide that?
2: Yeah. I don't know.
0: You wouldn't be able to if there's scars or something, right?
2: I'll find out when I get mine.
0: There's a Billy Joel biopic in the work. It's called Billy and Me. It covers Billy Joel's early career right up until his breakout hit Piano Man. It's one thing about it, though, it's unauthorized. And Billy is trying everything he can to get it stopped.
2: Really?
0: Ooh, what does it say?
2: I don't know.
0: What does it do? You're familiar with Billy Joel from your days on the older station.
2: Yeah, that's true. What's the deal then?
3: Doesn't know you. I have no idea. I saw him once, though. Great show.
2: Oh, yeah, okay. Yeah.
0: His rep issued a statement saying the people behind the movie don't have the rights to Billy's life, and they won't get the rights to his music either.
2: Oh. But that, you know, this is one of those things when you decide you're going to make a movie about a musician and then you're not able
1: to.
2: Remember
1: the
2: Jimi Hendrix one? Wasn't there a Jimi Hendrix movie they were making and then they didn't get the rights? Like, they were like, you can't use any of his songs. And it's like, well, how do you make a Jimi Hendrix?
0: Give us like some tune. You're the keyboard guy.
2: Right. It'll be like our music intros tonight. Where they're kind of,
0: Wild
2: Thing.
0: Change it up a bit.
2: You know, it's a little bit like Wild Thing.
1: It's impossible.
2: It's almost
0: Wild Thing.
2: It's almost Sweet Child of Mine, but it's not. You know, it's a little bit like that, maybe.
1: Bing, ba bow, bum, bing, bing, bing, bing, bing, ba bow, bow.
2: It's probably too close.
1: That's too close.
0: Billy's rep said he is not authorized or will support this project in any way. Any attempt to move forward would be legally and professionally misguided. So basically, they're saying they're going to sue your ass off if you try.
2: Well, the other thing, too, is, I mean, I guess if you have a story that's compelling enough to make a movie out of it, you probably want to be the person putting the movie out.
0: Well, you want to control the narrative, right? You want to control what's said about you. You want to eliminate some of the bad stuff.
2: Or at least make the money for it. Like, if you're going to put a bunch of bad stuff out about Chuck the Freak, I at least want to be like, here, sign off on it. I want this percentage of the money.
0: I'll reach out before I release
2: my book. Yeah, just let me know.
0: My book.
2: Yeah, I just want some
0: cash.
2: The
0: Dark Days with Chuck the Freak.
2: Yeah, I mean, I don't blame you.
0: I don't know if I would recognize Steven Tyler if I saw him at an ice cream joint.
2: Well, you'd probably, I know what you would think. You were like, that's an old lady, some old aunt
0: has gone crazy.
2: Yep.
0: Steven Tyler was spotted at an ice cream shop in Massachusetts.
6: It's a celebrity sighting on the South Shore. Aerosmith frontman Steven Tyler stopping into Bella's Creamery in Quincy.
0: I think that was a transitioning grandma.
3: I think that's Gigi in her 40s.
6: That's right on 3A, right before the bridge. Now, we're told that he got a Dave's Coffee. What flavor is that? Well, it's a nod to the former owner who used to have a special twist of coffee and vanilla ice cream.
2: You want to make sure you don't have ice cream all over your lips when you take a...
0: Oh, well, sure. But you saw that he'd already taken a big lick out of that.
2: Ladies' glasses on, a woman's purse,
0: hairstyle.
3: Guy's even taking the picture with him, like, I'm not sure if this is him, but I'm going to tell everybody it's him.
1: I think it's him.
0: Yeah. This is transitioning grandma says.
2: Oh,
0: name is
2: man.
0: Steven.
2: I don't have enough shark tooth necklaces now that I realize it.
0: Oh, you should get a couple more.
2: Yeah,
0: you should actually wear about 14 necklaces at one time and some big feather earrings or whatever.
2: I think you just start to really love it.
1: He won't give up that hair. He just.
2: No.
1: Puts it up.
2: I feel like we can't even see the half of what's going on that head.
1: It's all pulled up
3: some
1: on top.
3: Green and
2: there's
3: red
2: some
3: in
2: green,
3: there for sure.
2: Yeah, huh?
1: Yeah.
0: Crazy times.
2: Yeah.
0: When you buy VIP tickets to a show, you expect a lot of perks. An obstructed view is not one of them. People who have paid the big bucks to buy VIP seats to Harry Styles' Together tour are bitching. Thanks to the 10-foot walkways that are part of the setup, that is completely blocking their view of almost everything.
2: Oh, God.
0: So they're floor seats, but the stage is 10 feet in the air, so your view is this.
2: Oh, that's awful.
0: Just saw someone on a screen, no idea where she is. These are the best seats in the house.
2: I've seen the VIP section at some shows, and it's like over by the sound stage. And I'm always like, wow, you guys paid a lot of money to be way back here. I get it. That's where it's supposed to sound the best. But
1: you want to see it.
2: You want to see it, you know?
0: Well, there have been enough complaints now that they're rethinking the design. A rep for the tour says those areas are being reviewed carefully and adjusted where possible in compliance with safety restrictions. There are three walkways totaling about 350 yards in length, and Harry spends well over half the show on them. And

0: And his lace. Didn't he have a lace?
1: Yeah, he might have.
0: He had some crazy. We made fun of him. He wore pearls and lace.
2: Oh, yeah. No, he's done it all. To me, though, it just doesn't.
0: Like, look at that.
2: Yeah.
0: Get out of town.
2: I get it.
0: Come on.
2: Not for everybody, but.
3: Oh, that's silly.
0: That's insanity.
2: You just have to put that little stage area. I don't know how you make it 10 feet taller, but you're just going to have to make it 10 feet taller and hope it doesn't collapse.
0: He looks like a gay goth clown.
2: Not bad. Not bad. If you knew how many goth clowns I followed, you'd be shocked.
0: Oh, that is very disturbing. And finally, Chuck, we got to unfortunately end with some sad news for you.
2: Okay.
0: After 30 years of musical greatness, this band is calling it quits.
2: Duran Duran?
0: Aqua.
2: No!
0: The Barbie Girl Band. I'm a Barbie
3: they
0: Girl.
3: They were still together.
2: And their Barbie other World. Hits and all their other hits.
3: No, they were still
2: hits.
3: Together.
0: They were, Lisa. They've been together. The Danish Eurodance group responsible for the 1997 hit Barbie Girl announced they are breaking up in a statement shared to Instagram.
2: Oh, my God.
0: They say, after many incredible years, we've decided to close the chapter of Aqua as a live band. Aqua has been a huge part of our lives, and together we've had the chance to experience more than we ever dared to dream of.
2: When was that photo taken?
0: Oh, that's from the beginning,
2: this
0: right?
2: This is what I'm saying. Like, what is Aqua now?
3: Old. Well, I don't. What other songs do they have? Well, I know we can't play any of them, but I just don't. That's the only song I know.
2: You know, there's so many.
0: Tell us some of the other hits you have.
3: No.
2: There's Beach, Beach, We're Going to the Beach.
0: Nope.
2: That's not then one. There was Party, Party. We're party again. That one was huge.
0: Nope.
2: And then there was like, what do we do? And what are we going to do? What?
0: Chuck's
2: what
0: just
2: we
0: making
2: do
0: up.
2: And what are we gonna do? That was a great one. And then there's like, shh, shh, don't tell them.
0: Barbie Girl, Dr. Jones.
2: Oh, I think we
0: roses are red.
2: Know the Dr. Jones one.
0: Literally, they had
3: they're
0: one
3: all from
0: hit.
3: 97. Yeah.
0: They had one.
2: Yeah, it was just one album, right? I mean, I don't know if they made more albums, but
4: look at that though. That's all it takes.
3: Yeah.
0: That's all it takes. Yeah, you can tour for 30 years and go around the world.
2: Yeah.
4: Unbelievable.
2: One song, really? Like, honestly, one song.
0: That's in the U.S., Aqua is considered a one-hit wonder.
2: Yep.
3: Mm-hmm.
0: And other songs were able to achieve the success of Barbie Girl.
2: I feel like, was that Dr. Jones thing? It had to be in a movie or something. I don't know.
4: Is Dr. Jones and me? Is
0: that's Counting Crows.
2: Mr. Jones. They just switched it to doctor. That's what they did.
0: Brilliant.
2: Yeah, that's not brilliant. Bad. Not bad.
0: Nope, that was not there, but Barbie Girl. But sadly enough, if you haven't seen them live yet, you've lost your
2: chance. That's it. It's over. That's why you got to go see the bands you love.
0: Absolutely.
2: You have to.
0: You go see every boy band you love, Ryan. Don't let anyone stop you.
4: Okay.
0: Don't let anyone stop you. Mm. When we come back in a moment, what shocking thing did a tenant see her landlord do on her home security cam? What did a pervert get up to at a gym locker room? What happened when some kids pulled a gun on an old guy? And douchebag of the day, all coming up after this.
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0: Most people leave a trip to Graceland with a few Elvis Presley trinkets. One guy claims his visit left him with a ruined marriage. It's a Swedish couple.
2: Swedish Elvis. Keep for an actual one.
0: I wanted to see if there's actually such a thing as a Swedish Elvis.
2: Be one.
4: Eilert Pillar.
0: It's Eilert Pillar.

0: there was a Swedish Elvis.
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2: You're not going to like my next story, especially you, Chuck. 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
3: I do.
2: A team of shocked medics had to remove something from a woman's mouth. 150 maggots.
4: What is that evil laugh, Lisa Wayne?
5: Yay, Booker ticket to Satan Con.
4: Yeah, that's a maggot mouth. Enjoy those thoughts, Chuck.
5: You will find it to be revolting. Did you even assume it would be maggots?
4: No.
5: Oh, man. Lisa's friend checking in.
1: Good. It's Dave and Chuck the Freak.
6: 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Driven by Town Fair Tire.
4: Almost. Almost. Sweet child of mine.
2: Darling kid of ours.
4: Oh, wow.
2: You heard it here on Dave and Chuck the Freak. All our AI hits. Hey, coming up next. Got a check of the news to get to. What did a perv get up to at a gym locker room? What happened when some kids pulled a gun on an old guy? How did a Lyft driver use AI to try and scam some passengers? But first, we'll start.
4: No.
7: I barely grazed it.
1: Dave and Chuck the Freak's pervert of the day.
4: Barely grazed that button.
5: Yeah. No, I can't graze it.
4: So
5: can't,
4: sensitive.
5: Yeah, I can't graze the old touchscreen.
2: Okay, a couple renting a home in Metro Detroit had asked their landlord to stop by their place to do some repairs. What they saw was not repairs.
5: Okay.
2: What they allegedly saw was that landlord getting busy.
5: What?
2: In their apartment.
8: Mm-mm.
2: And it's all been caught on their home security cam.
5: Okay. Okay.
2: You can check this out for yourself at DaveAndChuckTheFreak.com. Here's the story now from Fox 2 News.
9: He walked back and forth through here naked and...
10: What are you doing in the kitchen? I saw him come out with some kind of rag or something.
5: Oh, no.
9: Might have been trying to make a sandwich, but I don't know. It's creepy.
11: Their landlord was...
5: That is a hairy man.
4: No. A naked hairy man's walking around my house.
5: I feel like you saw something.
8: Well, it's time to move.
5: Like an elephant's trunk just dangling.
4: No, you think he's well hung? How did you get that?
5: Dude, watch the fuzz move around. Go ahead.
9: I've been trying to make a sandwich, but I don't know. It's creepy.
11: Their landlord was supposed to be removing dead birds from the attic. Instead, he was giving a lesson on the birds and the bees on camera.
5: Oh my goodness gracious! There's legs up.
4: What?
12: She didn't even take her shoes off.
4: Oh, these are the unsexiest shoes.
5: That's just someone from the street.
4: Did we see her in the video? I don't know.
5: No.
11: Instead, he was giving a lesson on the birds and the bees on camera.
13: So right now, we're kind of standing at the scene of the crime. Mm-hmm. What did you guys do? Did you clean before you...
9: My wife, she's germaphobic, so I had to most definitely clean it before she even stepped in anywhere in this house, period.
11: It allegedly happened Monday in Westland while Javon Crawford and his wife were in the hospital with his sick grandma. His wife started getting alerts from their security cameras on her phone.
9: She just pointed the phone to me and I seen him just doing what he was doing right here in our house.
13: Was it live?
9: It was live. Live footage.
13: Oh my God.
9: Time stamped and everything.
11: Bonnet down, legs up for about an hour.
13: I'm wondering how this guy's done this before. He seems...
4: Bottoms down, legs up?
12: For an hour, this guy rocks.
5: Yeah.
4: Damn, Jessica.
5: Well, I'm guessing you paid for an hour.
3: So you get an hour.
4: You're assuming it's a hooker?
3: I sure am. I'm allegedly assuming.
4: Does a hooker leave her Nikes on?
3: Yes.
7: Yeah.
14: Yeah, you gotta run to the next one.
7: Saw one with an oxygen tank yesterday.
3: Yeah, I mean, one looked like a fish.
4: Jesus, take off your running shoes, whore!
3: No, I don't want her feet near me. Keep them on. I just got you off the street.
7: I don't think he cares about her shoes.
4: Dave's like, I want it to be a sensual experience.
14: Yeah, they didn't even light those candles right there.
4: Oh, my God, Dave. Come on. Get the tunes up, light the candles, kick the shoes off.
14: We all know how Dave feels about feet.
3: Oh, that's true. He wanted to lick them feet.
4: No, I just don't want shoes in my face.
14: That's a cinematic view there, though.
4: Bottom down.
3: It sure is.
14: Yeah.
3: Wow.
11: Down, legs up for about an
3: hour. She's got pants on.
13: I'm wondering, too, if this guy's done this before. He seems so comfortable.
9: Too comfortable. Too comfortable.
3: She had pants still on.
4: How is he sitting in that chair? Were they in that chair?
14: This guy's into it. He wants to get his wife now.
4: He's sitting in the chair they were having sex in.
14: Well, he most definitely cleaned it. Didn't you hear him?
3: Oh, yeah.
4: Oh, Chuck!
3: There's some more noises for you. Yep.
4: You can't lick the whore chair.
3: Yeah, you can.
7: Chuck Wood.
4: Chuck Wood. You can't even barely say that. Chuck Wood.
3: Chuck Wood. She was ready to
7: get
3: me
7: that
3: a
7: out.
3: Burn.
7: Couldn't
3: she
7: get
3: was
7: that
3: trying
7: out.
3: To burn me
7: that
3: so
7: was a
3: bad.
7: Tough one. I couldn't do it.
4: That's your Chuck Wood.
3: She's like, I don't know about this one. Well, I'm going to do it. Chuck would lick it. Horde juices off of a chair of his.
4: She thinks, is this too much? I Chuck Wood.
3: Chuck Wood.
4: Yeah.
3: That guy. That comfortable guy.
9: What else could be done?
11: That landlord has some explaining to do. We tracked him to his Canton Township home. Is this you, naked?
4: His Darth Vader shirt, it is, Chuck.
11: What the Crawfords have handed that X-rated film over to police.
13: How hard is it going to be next month to cut that check to him?
9: It's going to be hard. I'm gonna probably write some languages on the back of the check for him to transfer to.
13: A little special memo.
9: Yeah, special memo. Yeah.
3: Wow, that's so crazy.
13: Yeah, the landlord drove off. He would not commit to himself being in that video. Now, we did consult some prosecutors and defense attorneys. They're a little bit split on whether a crime was actually committed here. If there is one and police are investigating, it would probably be something like trespassing, which is a misdemeanor. But it's likely they have a civil matter on their hands for some kind of lease violation. Reporting live in the newsroom, Jessica Dupnack, Fox something. 2 News.
3: So, like, Dave.
15: I just have you shaking your head. Who exactly is the person who he was engaging with in these videos, according to investigators.
13: Yeah, engaging is a...
4: Let's see. Hooker or not hooker? That's the game we're playing right now. Hooker
3: Come on.
4: Not hooker.
7: They don't know.
14: I don't think so.
4: I don't think it's a whore either.
7: They have no idea.
4: I think he knows her. He's not paying. He's banging in a tenant's place. He's not paying for anyone.
3: Okay, well, I got my money's down.
4: Whore or not whore?
13: Very nice way to put it, Roop. We do not know. They asked around, showed the video to see if maybe they could find out who this woman is, because she could potentially be on the hook for charges too, again, if it is in fact a crime.
7: How did she not get in the video when, like, walking around?
4: She did, probably, but they didn't put her in. Someone has that video. And we had a connection last time that shared it with us. Hopefully they're listening and can share us.
3: Oh, that's right.
4: Because they got the raw video.
3: Mm. Yeah. I mean, that lady, she didn't even bother to take her pants off. She just pulled them up a bit so he could.
14: So this guy owns the home, right?
3: Yeah.
7: Yeah.
14: So is that where they're, I mean, he owns it, isn't it?
7: He can do what he wants, not when you're leasing it.
4: Not when you're renting it out.
3: Oh, I never thought of that.
4: You're renting it out. Even though it's your place, you've signed an agreement with someone else to stay there. You can't just come and go as
14: you please. You can? I just figured you could walk in and walk out.
3: Don't rent anything from Ryan.
14: Hey, wake up.
4: Hey, good morning.
14: But I'm guessing this guy's deal. Have a couple of houses around town, because obviously the house she went to confront him was his own.
3: Yes.
7: He's probably married.
14: Hey, wife.
3: I thought the same thing.
14: I got to go check on the house. They need a few issues done.
4: That's right.
3: That's why I'm going with it's not some just girlfriend just or whatever. You saw him, right?
4: No, it's not a girlfriend. It's a side piece.
3: It's not a side piece.
4: It's his side piece that he can't bang at home, so he's banging here. Is that her?
7: Oh.
14: Yeah.
4: Is that her? Is she a Muppet?
3: Oh, I thought that was a balloon.
4: What's that?
5: I thought that was a balloon.
7: Something on her head.
4: Is like she a Muppet?
7: A cap.
4: That's not a real size head.
5: Oh, no.
7: You can't tell because of the cap.
5: Oh, that is a cap. It's just like someone got out of the hair salon. That's what that was. I didn't realize. I thought it was balloons, honestly.
4: Oh, and I thought she was spread eagle. I thought that was her other leg.
7: Oh,
5: no, no.
7: That's crazy.
5: Jeez, Dave. Like
7: flexibility.
4: Wow, yeah. She's like Cirque du Soleil.
5: No, she just lays back and puts
4: I thought
5: her,
4: that was one leg and that was leg. The other leg.
7: No.
4: Oh.
5: I mean, I guess there is a chance it's a girlfriend now.
7: No, I think it
14: that's
7: might
14: what
7: be a
14: I think it is.
7: Now.
14: That's where they meet.
7: Yeah.
5: After you see that, get up. But I mean, I don't know. Is it possible that there's just a lady of the night just wandering around the street in that exact kind of outfit? I feel like there is.
2: You wouldn't give her the time of day.
5: Well, I wouldn't. But look at this guy.
2: I love that they blurred his face in the driveway, but they show it clearly in the video.
5: Oh, they did. Yeah, his video is just him.
2: Like that is a clear shot of his face there.
14: Like, what's he doing there now?
5: You know.
14: She's off the chair?
5: I think he was trying to get the pants situated.
2: Doing a little finger banging.
5: I don't know about that.
2: That's what I thought. I saw finger banging.
5: Oh, wow. Incredible.
14: He's got to be pretty strong, though. Because this guy's sitting on the chair that the lady was in.
5: Yeah.
14: So what's he holding on to? Just the arms of the chair?
5: I feel like she is. Is she just on the ground?
2: Maybe she's on the ground.
5: I think she's just on the ground.
2: They were on the ground at that point.
5: I think it's just the ground.
2: At least they didn't do it in my bed.
14: Well, you know? That's true, yeah.
5: At least it wasn't my bed. But to have a camera nice in your bed, maybe you don't know what they've done. To me, you don't know what they've done now. How many times have they been in your place?
2: Look at Darth Vader.
5: It's tough, man. It's tough.
14: Clean up your garage.
7: Yeah, his garage is a mess.
2: Animal.
5: Hey, relax. So sometimes your garage gets messy. God, relax.
2: Chuck would actually be posed the exact same in his Darth Vader shirt if you saw his
5: garage. You guys come over and clean it.
2: Be like, is this your garage, sir?
5: Jesus Christ, garage shamed.
7: I do shame garages.
2: Yeah, I do too.
5: It's a mess.
2: When you drive by them.
7: Mm-hmm. All the time. Yep. Look at these God, people.
2: Clean that up.
5: It happens.
2: I'd love to open Chuck's garage.
7: No
2: right
7: way.
2: Now. Oh my God, I'd have a panic attack.
4: What did she say? Bonnets down, legs up? I thought she said bottoms down.
5: Bottoms down. Yeah.
11: She's so giving a lesson on the birds and the bees camera.
13: So right now we're kind of standing at the scene of the crime. Mm-hmm. What did you guys do? Did you clean before you
9: Most definitely. My wife, she's germaphobic, so I had to most definitely clean it before she even stepped in anywhere in this house, period.
11: Yeah, it allegedly happened Monday in Westland while Javon Crawford and his wife were in the hospital with his sick grandma. His wife started getting alerts from their security cameras on her phone.
9: She just pointed the phone.
2: There's pubes there.
5: Oh,
2: no, I just saw pubes. There's pubes there on the table.
5: Well, it could be someone's hair. It is twisted. Oh, okay. It's probably
2: it
5: just
2: looks
5: someone's.
2: Pubic to me.
5: I know, but it could be just curly, like a.
14: Those are pube curls.
5: Either a pube or possibly just like a black man's hair.
2: Or pubes.
9: Oh, she just pointed the phone to me and I seen him just doing what he was doing right here in our house.
11: Was it live?
9: It was live. Live footage.
11: Oh my God.
9: Time stamped and everything.
11: Bonnet down, legs up.
4: Bonnet. Like the bonnet she was wearing
7: the
4: head.
7: Pink
5: yes.
4: Bonnet down, legs up.
5: So... Bonnet down, legs up. That's the way I like to.
4: Damn it all.
5: Glad you had my back on that one. yeah, man. It's so wild. Like, hey, don't even bother pulling all my pants off.
2: Well, they didn't, you know, they can't linger. They don't know when the people are coming back, right?
7: You just got to be ready.
4: He's fully wild. Naked. He's that's not lingering. That's
7: got an
4: hour's
7: work.
2: And when he went to get a rag, wasn't that to clean up?
5: That's
2: a cleanup rag, right?
5: Yeah, I feel, yeah.
7: That's what she was getting at.
2: Where did they put the cleanup rag? I hope I didn't wipe my dishes with it.
5: It's probably just like the blue rag, you know? You just wipe everything. It's a wipe all.
14: Also, I think this guy's huge. The blur happens before you see him around the corner.
2: You think his dick entered the room before he did?
3: Yeah. I thought I saw something. I thought I saw something.
2: You're outrageous.
14: Look at the blur happen before he even comes
2: around. I think you just get ahead of it.
3: Stop.
14: Boom.
3: Yeah, like the blur. See, then there's something that's like down there.
2: I can't tell. That could be just pubes.
14: Either balls or belly comes around that corner first.
3: Yep.
7: It's hard to say.
2: Oh, balls or belly. That's not a good game.
3: I think he was walking with like a lance.
2: But I'd be on the lookout for stray pubes and jism everywhere.
3: I hope that they cleaned it up pretty good.
2: I don't know. I'm pretty
7: sure they didn't clean up
2: pubes by the candle.
3: No, I'm pretty sure that's just that guy's. It's just that fella's hair.
2: Yeah. I don't know.
3: Probably brush his hair really close to that.
2: Listen, it's something bad should happen. You can't just have. And is that the first time he's done it? Doubtful. Doubtful.
3: Yeah.
2: You don't just go into someone's place and bang out of the blue.
3: No.
2: Again, go check out the video for yourself. Bonnet's down, legs up, and you determine the blur. Is he packing or is he just chubby?
3: Yeah. And like, I need to know, like, who's this Bonnet lady?
2: Yeah. We need to get to the bottom of Bonnet lady.
3: Who's this Bonnet lady?
2: What's your deal? Where'd you get those ugly shoes? Why didn't you take your pants off? Lots of questions.
3: I feel like those shoes, that bonnet.
2: Someone knows.
3: That's somebody on the street, baby.
2: No, that's not. You're convinced it's a hooker. It's no way a hooker. It's his side piece.
3: Mm-mm.
2: Or someone who works with him or something.
3: Mm.
2: The cleaner. Who knows?
3: Yeah, watch who your man hires.
2: Yeah, you definitely should. Watch where your man goes.
3: Yep.
2: All right, now another pervert to get to. A guy recording inside the women's locker room at a gym.
3: Well, that's a nice twist.
2: You're not supposed to be there. ABC7 has that.
16: Before sunrise in Sunnyvale, a woman at this 24-hour fitness was shocked to see a man with a camera recording her in the shower. A blatant invasion of privacy that has caught the attention of gym goers and the Sunnyvale Department of Safety.
17: Absolutely surprising, shocking. I've never even felt uncomfortable. I find it super creepy. I come to this gym all the time, so it's just weird that somebody would come early in the morning and do such a thing in such a nice area. Oh,
16: wow. Police are searching for a man who made his way into a women's locker room at this gym located on Sunnyvale Saratoga Road on May 16th. The Department of Public Safety could not give us much information in the early phase of their investigation, but the department believes this is an isolated incident and was on site Monday taking witness statements and looking through security camera footage.
18: We did speak with the gym's general manager who says staff is aware of this incident and they're working with police, but as far as media requests, those go through corporate. And at the time this story aired, we have yet to hear back.
17: It is disappointing to hear that people's privacy is being, you know, infringed on like that.
16: Jenna Burkhalter works out at this gym at all times of the day. One of the perks of a 24-hour fitness. This incident.
2: I don't think I've seen an uglier gym group. I'd like to see none of them shower.
14: This would be my luck. I'm going to start filming women.
2: Oh, these are
14: the ones. I go back to watch it. I get all ready, and then this is what happens.
2: No. Yeah, this lady's in the shower.
3: Oh, my God.
14: Look at that smile. She knows somebody was watching.
2: Yeah. She looks like Representative Debbie Dingell. I don't want to see her naked.
3: I just put a show on for the fellas. You like this? How about some of that?
2: No. That's exactly.
3: Watch how far this goes.
2: That's bad perv luck. If you got that.
3: Yeah, she's got prune juice in her hand.
16: With 24-hour fitness. This incident happened at 4 a.m., a time when Burkhalter says she still feels safe, even with fewer people around. Others we spoke with say while the staff here does a great job keeping guests safe, security enhancements would be welcome after this incident.
19: People walking around on the floor, I think, would be good that are part of the team. I think that's something that we're lacking here at 24 Hour Fitness in general across a lot of gyms. Staff don't really walk around the floors that much, ensuring that, you know, everyone is safe and that nothing like that is happening. Right
2: now, are these staff 24/7? Because I know a gym that I used to go to, this is years ago, but it was open 24 hours and you could go in at like, sometimes, you know me, I'd be up early on a weekend. If I went in there at like, you know, 5 a.m. on a Saturday, there'd be no one working.
3: So you had like a card.
2: You had like
3: what we used
2: to get in here, right?
3: Yeah. Yeah.
2: A little key card. Sure.
3: I don't know.
2: But there was no one working there at that time.
3: Yeah, it makes sense that no one's there. It does. You're really trusting though, huh?
2: Mm. Yeah, to have a shower there at 4 a.m.
3: Yeah. I mean, it does make some sense, right? Like you give me time. You know, it's just me and Dave in there. And I set up all the cameras and get Dave. you know, because no one else is around.
20: Why did it go there? I don't understand why.
3: You're always up early.
20: Yes, you're not.
3: But I'm a perv all of a sudden. And
20: you want to see me of all the people.
3: Well, I'm just saying it would be pervy time. You would work out at a perfect time for pervs to record you. Because there's not a lot of traffic. You know?
7: Yeah.
20: Instead, you're getting Debbie Dingle.
7: It's crazy to get up on a Saturday at 5 a.m. workout. I don't know.
20: That was years ago.
7: That's all I could think about. I'm like, what are you talking about? That's dedication.
3: Yeah.
20: But I was, again, it was just because I'm awake and no one else is. And I know I've got 2 or 3 hours before Amber gets up.
3: Might as well.
20: So I might as well do something productive.
3: Yeah.
20: I'd go to the gym. I'd go to the grocery store. I'd pick up the dry cleaning. I'd be home with coffee as she's just waking up.
3: Yeah, you already had a whole day.
7: Sit still.
3: You can't. No, I've been to play. Like, it's nuts. You know it's nuts.
7: Yeah, Vegas.
3: Vegas, we get the phone calls at 7 a.m. Hey, I'm thinking of heading out to Reno. I'm going to head out to Reno.
7: Oh, yeah. Go to the Grand Canyon.
3: I'm going to go to the Grand Canyon for a bit. No. I'll see you guys.
7: I'm exhausted. We just did a show in the middle of the night.
20: I'm on the way there. I might as well take advantage. Mm. See stuff I've never seen before.
3: No, I'm just waiting for that plane.
20: I thought for sure you guys would join me at Paris for breakfast.
3: No. When is that plane leaving?
7: Mm-mm.
20: Sat by myself to have breakfast. I mean, I saw some sights. It was fun, but still, I'm like, I'm sure some one of them will be down soon. Told them I was down here.
3: No, like, I think one time we all decided to do it, and I think I was like, I've never walked this much in my life. I'll never say yes
7: for
3: to
7: breakfast?
3: This again. Yeah.
7: Yeah. Yeah, I remember that day.
20: And we went
3: across the street like 7 times.
20: That's when you power walked
3: back and forth, and it's like, God, that's it. That's the last time for this one. Smelling candles.
7: Exhausted.
20: You guys are ridiculous. Anyways.
3: I think I'll just stay in bed.
20: And one more perv to tell you about. This guy, he was trying to get the Key West party started before he even got to Key West.
3: Oh, yeah. Mm-hmm.
20: Here's that story now.
21: Gresham man is facing charges in Florida for something that happened on a flight. 61-year-old John Duffy was arrested shortly after a plane landed in Key West, Florida. Duffy's accused of inappropriately grabbing a woman while on the flight from Portland. The victim and a witness both say Duffy grabbed her chest and then her thigh when she tried to leave.
20: Hey,
21: he's now facing a battery charge.
20: That's not the Dave.
3: It is. Flight Dave. Old. That's Flight Dave.
20: That is not Flight Dave. I've never groped a lady besides my wife on a flight.
3: Okay, well, at least you've said it. You do grab a little bit on a flight.
20: Oh, you just a little handful here and there.
3: Oh, wow.
20: That on the flight?
3: Inappropriate.
20: Well, I mean, nothing ridiculous.
7: Hand
20: on the thigh.
7: You better watch out, Dave. You're going to be recorded and put all over social media.
20: It's my wife. We're not, fingering her, for God's sakes. I'm just grabbing a thigh or something.
3: I believe you said I'm not not.
20: I think he hit
3: us with a double knot.
22: Now we know why Chuck puts a seat between them when they travel together.
3: Exactly. Now you guys know.
20: If I get groggy,
7: get a handful.
20: How you doing?
3: Yeah. He'll put his finger right in your mouth, make you suck on it.
20: My God, that's outrageous.
3: Ask around.
20: Don't ask around.
3: A couple people. It's happened to.
20: Never has happened. No, but I mean, you know, normal couple stuff. Nothing crazy. Nothing outrageous.
3: Sure. A little smack on the ass. A little.
20: No.
3: I don't little smack double grip, knocker grab,
20: graze grab.
3: The old knocker grab, please.
20: Here's a weird one. Usually when someone is arrested on drug charges, the most illegal thing on them is drugs. A man in Indiana was arrested after police say he was found dancing in the road while holding a rare turtle.
3: Did he just, it was walking or something. He grabbed it.
20: He was holding an Eastern box turtle, which that is actually illegal to have.
3: Okay.
20: And also meth, which is also illegal to have.
3: All right.
20: He was arrested on drug charges and booked into jail. It's unclear if he'll face additional charges for the turtle, which luckily was unharmed. Conservation officers released the turtle near the area where it was removed from and returned it to its natural habitat. Unclear why the guy had the turtle. Sounds like he just collected it from the wild, though, Chuck.
3: Oh.
20: This is what he left behind. I think that's his soiled undies.
3: Oh, wow. That's
7: tidy whiteies.
20: Soiled tidy whiteies.
3: That's awful stuff right there.
20: His pack of smokes.
7: Cheap cigarettes, looks like.
20: Yeah.
3: Is that like an old cordless phone or something? What are we looking at there?
20: I think it's some sort of improvised weapon or something. Okay. I don't know.
3: Okay. Wow.
20: Is that the turtle?
3: I don't know.
20: Picks. That's the only pick of
2: How did he lose his soiled undies?
3: It might be the turtle, you know.
2: I think it is. That's the head.
3: It might be the turtle. They just said, all right, see you later, turtle.
7: The turtle's like, that was crazy.
3: Oh, man. No turtle's ready for that.
7: What the hell?
2: They don't mention that he was nude, so I don't know why his undies are at the side of the road. Maybe he soiled them, took them off, and put his pants back on?
3: I saw a video of a couple rednecks grab a fish and show it in an eclipse. So, I mean, anything. Like, well, life gets weird for animals sometimes.
2: Yeah, when you're around crazy people.
3: Yeah.
2: For sure it does. And this guy, this is a tale as old as time. When your drunk buddy calls you to pick him up from the cops.
3: Oh, my.
2: Guess what?
3: You're drunk, too. Yeah, I'm drunk too.
2: We've heard this so many times. This guy here, a New York driver, showed up drunk to pick up his friend who had just been locked up for DWI. 25-year-old Antoine Galona arrived outside the Montgomery County Sheriff's Office to drive his pal home after he was cut loose from custody the other day. Authorities started questioning him, though, after first he drove into a restricted area.
3: Oh, you can't do that.
2: Completely ignoring all the public parking spots. He was then reached out to by a deputy sheriff, and they realized, oh my God, this guy's wasted too.
3: Oh, yeah.
2: He was cuffed after failing field sobriety tests. A subsequent records check showed that his license had already been revoked due to a prior DWI conviction. You know that, and you still go there to pick your buddy up.
3: Thing is, though, I should know too, though.
2: The buddy?
3: Yeah, like I should be like, who should I call to pick me up right now? Who would not be drunk right now? You know?
2: I think that's all your buddy. If you're this guy, you roll with that crowd.
3: Yeah.
2: So he was arrested, charged with driving without a license and driving while intoxicated. He was issued a court appearance ticket for a later date.
7: He has a face of someone I would not like. You know? You meet him. I agree right off the bat.
2: Yeah. Josh, you can tell by his face you wouldn't like this guy.
3: Mm-mm. Yeah, like he looks like you could cast him as like bad guy number three.
7: Yeah.
3: You know, not the main bad guy, not the second bad guy. Like
2: fringe bad guy.
3: Yeah.
2: Definitely not the star.
3: Guy in a tracksuit.
2: Yeah, you're right. And a necklace. Gold necklace. All right. Normally, lately, we hear about old folks freaking out, pulling guns on people. Tables are turned here. Some children pulled a gun on a 74-year-old.
3: Time to die.
2: How did the old guy react? Well, here's the story from WREG-TV.
0: Oh, Greg, you said it right there. Some pretty tense moments. He says this all happened as the Cooper Young Garden Walk was winding down. And you can see for yourself out here tonight. You can see his yard. He puts a lot of effort into the flowers that were put out as part of that walk. He says the group of about four boys, ages ranging from 8 to 12 years old, came to his home Saturday trying to steal things off of his yard. Now, he told them to leave, but claims they came back the next day. And he says they came back again. They were up the street here acting suspicious and taunting him. That's when he confronted them. He explains what happened next.
1: Down there, I go, what's going on, boys? And they're giving me some grief. And then one of them pulled a gun out on me. And I just said, I said, go ahead, pull it, pull the trigger, get it over with. This is what you want to do. Let's do it. If not, get out of here. I haven't got.
2: He's an old guy who doesn't give a damn, right? He's like, you want to kill me?
3: Yeah.
2: Kill me.
3: I'm ready to die. Look what I'm doing with my life.
1: Them enough, where they just said, okay, we're putting it down. And they took off.
0: What goes through your mind? You grabbed a gun.
1: I'm an ex-military. I don't care. I'm not scared of that stuff.
0: Quite the experience there. Now, neighbors also reported they believe they saw two of the other young boys with guns. Now, he did think the gun was real, but even if he wasn't, he said that's concerning, too, because if the boys tried this on someone else, they could be met with someone who is armed with a real gun. And Greg Stephanie, now he hopes those young boys can get their lives back on the right track.
2: One report said it was the 8-year-old who had the weapon. Are you kidding me? An 8-year-old pulls a gun on me?
3: I don't think it was a real gun, but that's okay. I really don't. I don't think it was real. These are kids that they're stealing flower pots. Like, is that what they're after?
2: They're stealing stuff from his property.
3: Yeah, you see the stuff. You see the stuff, right?
14: Don't steal my junk.
7: Yeah.
2: It's literally all
14: like
2: what?
14: God, I can't stand people who have yards like that.
7: Me too. Oh my gosh.
3: I love this.
2: Near my old house, there was one like this. And imagine this, but put 10 times more stuff in it.
7: No.
2: And I would drive past it every day.
14: There's a house by me all year round looks like this, but then has those like 20-foot skeletons up.
3: Oh, yeah. Yeah. Change the outfits on it.
14: No, they're just standing there, but it's like,
7: take the skeletons down.
14: Townies, man.
3: Yeah.
2: Look, he's got his own garbage can, like little, like look at that, like the one you see at like a park.
3: Oh yeah, no, he probably got.
14: Let me see
3: if
14: I can get that QR code. Does he have people donate for him?
3: See that sign? Is that what that is? Ooh, it's blurry. What is that? It's blurry. Oh, hold on, Dave. He's trying to get it.
6: Well, I'm just trying to make it clear. See if it can...
14: It won't pick it up.
3: It won't do it. Yeah, something's going on there. I just don't know what the kids are taking, you know? If I'm looking around, what do I want?
6: There's nothing. It's all...
3: I want that skull.
7: Why do people think this looks good? I want to get in the mind of people that...
2: It's like flair, right? It's flair for your home.
3: Yep. It's flair.
7: Less is more.
2: He drives a Fiero.
3: There's nothing wrong with that.
14: Imagine what the inside looks like.
2: Oh, my God.
3: Oh, of his home. Oh.
14: Yeah.
3: Oh, man. I thought you meant the Fiero.
2: He's got that as well. Seahorse bird bath.
3: That's nice. That is beautiful. I don't know what he's doing. He's got a lot of plants on the go, if they're all real.
7: Yeah, what's worse is when people do the fake flowers. Through the winter, you'll see.
2: That's the house.
3: There's a house near me
2: that I drove past before. It's all fake greenery.
3: They don't do it out on their lawn, but it's like around their home. And they do it all year.
2: This house planted Christmas trees. In the garden.
3: Yeah, fake ones.
2: Fake Christmas trees and then fake flowers. So it looks the same year round.
3: Yeah.
14: Yeah, you drive by them a little quicker.
2: Yeah.
14: Not going anywhere near that house.
2: No. Someone said there's a house near us where her yard is covered in hundreds of turtle things.
7: They're obsessed with turtles.
3: Well, this is it. I just wondered, I see this guy, I kind of feel for him because you never know, you just never know.
2: Could be you, Jeff.
3: Just never know.
2: You get into some weird things, man. One day you'll get into flowers and you'll be the flower man.
7: I'll be the flower man.
3: I was metal detecting and I saw someone who I think that they were just growing their own things, but their whole driveway was like full of pots like this, where it was like, I think it might have been things to eat, but I don't know, and sometimes it just jumps up and bites you. Next thing you know, you got them all over your front lawn.
2: Someone said, I bet he has a lot of tinsel.
7: Tinsel? What? I don't know.
3: I guarantee he does. Mm-hmm. I don't know why, but.
2: No, I mean, he's trying to make it look nice, but it looks like a disaster.
7: It's failing, yeah. It's failing
3: at it. Well, he cuts the grass.
2: Yeah, he takes care of the place, kind of. It's full of weeds. But every pot he has is different.
7: Too many pots.
2: And they're all...
3: The pots is wild. I don't know. There's no rhyme or reason to it.
2: No, and some are on little tables and some are just on the ground.
7: It's like blocking the sidewalk.
14: Yeah, it's a violation.
3: Yeah, I'm shocked that Ryan hasn't called the city on him yet.
2: He's in his neighborhood.
14: That bush is hanging over the sidewhack. You gotta trim that back.
3: What's gonna be trimmed? Is that just in a pot?
2: I think it may just be growing.
3: I mean, I can't make heads or tails of what's going on here. And the other side, no, there's more. Oh,
2: I think that's the
3: It's all there. On the city-owned land, too, which the city could just come by and scoop all that up and be like, it's not your property anyway.
6: Is that a Michigan M?
7: Looks like it.
14: Yeah, I think you painted his house that way.
3: You nailed it.
7: Oh, wow.
3: Yeah, up top, too, right? Isn't that is that one up there?
6: That's hard to tell.
2: But he's got a sun lounger.
3: I love wind chimes.
7: You could start with the wind chimes and go right down this road.
2: He has some already.
3: I bought like a rain thing was supposed to fall on it and make beautiful music, but it
7: didn't work.
3: Not so far. Doesn't work at all.
2: He has some lounger on his front lawn. So he lies out there in his lounger.
3: Well, this is his domain. This is his domain.
2: Anyway, he was too old to worry about being shot. If he's got to go, he's got to go.
3: Care.
2: Does not care. Mm-mm. All right, man, if you spent years working on your physique and your goal was dad bod,
20: Bad news on that front.
3: What?
20: A new report looks into the most desired male body types. Dad bod is out.
3: Oh, you knew it.
7: Lasted a while.
20: It did last a while. But now they want fit man.
3: Oh, sure.
7: Fit man.
3: Yeah.
20: Women were shown side-by-side comparison images and asked to pick the physiques they found most attractive. Ripped guys.
3: Well, yeah.
20: Were the hottest.
3: No doubt. I mean, no shock, right? Kind of always been the case. Yeah.
20: A male body fat percentage of 20% ranked second. And 25% third.
3: Well, 40%.
20: Thinner is always better when it comes to guys. Not so much for women. The perfect female body, 30% body fat.
3: I just know from people that I hang out with that I like a woman that is vastly different than what most other dudes want.
20: Right.
3: These days.
7: Like out of your friend group.
3: Yeah. Like I would have no, there'd be no, you know, jockeying for women. Like they like them a little.
7: They all like the same type of woman and you are.
3: And I am like different.
20: Yeah. He likes him super skinny.
3: Yeah.
7: Yeah.
3: Yep.
20: I sent him a video yesterday. Personal, but I knew you would not be into that. And it, she was even a little bigger for my liking. It was something else that stood out. But I knew it was not your thing.
3: No, that is not my thing. Yes, no. I knew that. Dave's getting into some stuff.
7: Uh-oh. What is he getting into?
3: It was like a cooking.
20: Nothing, jerk. Jerk, jerk.
7: It had something to do with food?
3: Nothing. Let's not worry about it.
20: Check, jerk, jerk.
7: Okay.
3: You know.
7: Leave that between you two, then.
3: Yeah.
7: That's fine.
3: You don't have to get...
20: No, I'm just saying it highlighted. No. As soon as I hit, I'm like, well, he won't be into it.
7: He won't be into it.
3: No.
20: You know. No. Got my attention for a little bit.
3: Yeah. Anyways.
7: Everybody likes something different,
20: they
7: right?
20: They do. Right. So. They do. Back to the study here. Experts say several theories why women gravitate toward more chiseled male physiques lately, like linking muscularity to perceived strength, health, and protection. That's one of the main things.
3: Sure. Sure.
20: Just 2 years ago, 75% of the people in the survey said they were fans of the dad bod. So in 2 years, there's been a big switch.
3: I think you just sort of like things always move. Things are always changing, you know.
7: Yeah.
3: I still think the guys that are like have real actual like real arm muscles that are like decent size, but have drank a little bit too much beer over the last 5 years. I think those guys still they do just fine. They do just fine.
7: Oh, yeah.
3: They're doing fine.
7: There's more choices with the dad bod than they are with the chiseled. It takes a lot of work.
3: Right. Exactly.
20: Most guys are full of themselves.
7: Yeah.
3: It's tough. I mean, it's
7: tough. They get a lot of women.
3: You know? Yeah. Like, they're banging new people all the time.
20: Yeah. Screw them.
3: Yeah.
20: 78% of women associate dad bods with confidence, though. And at the time, when they were really popular... Half of women said a softer stomach was the new six-pack. We were cheering those days.
7: Yeah, I remember that. Yeah. You guys kept telling those stories every day.
20: Another dad bod update. Dad bods through the roof.
3: I've spread it.
20: Oh, yeah.
3: Spread it around.
20: Spread that dad bod news.
3: I wish I had a dad bod. Mine is beyond that.
20: Like grandpa
3: like,
20: bod?
3: No, it's just like fat bod or something. I don't know. It's not. Was not good enough. Not good enough.
20: This guy said, in my opinion, if she ain't 280, she ain't a lady.
3: See, this is what I'm saying. Now, that's not my friends. My friends just like a Ruby Rose kind of body or something like that. Like
20: Ruby Rose? Isn't she skinny?
3: But she's got a big booty, like huge.
20: This lesbian actress?
7: She doesn't have a big booty.
3: No, she's very skinny. No, it's not who I'm thinking of. It's like a dancer, a twerking girl that they enjoy.
20: I don't know. That could be a million different
3: it's just, ladies. You know, like there's like body styles. You're either like a Kim Kardashian style body or for me, like a Charlize Theron type of body.
20: She's super skinny.
3: Yeah, that's...
20: My God, people were worried about her.
3: That's me. Yeah. I'm not. I wasn't worried.
7: recently. It seems like everyone's losing so much weight.
2: What's your perfect bod, Ryan? You
14: gotta have a little bit of something.
3: That's see?
14: Yeah.
2: That's I don't like thing. Him rail thin.
3: Well, I mean, Skeletor is not what anyone's after, but there is, you know, for me, it's just like that 90s supermodel style, you know, but so not like,
2: sickly.
14: Like, yeah. But you're like, yeah.
7: You're like a little booty though.
3: A little booty. Yeah.
2: Sickly but I mean, with booty is yeah. the style.
3: No, like skinny, but booty, you know? Yeah.
2: Yeah.
3: But like, there are some dudes who just want cannons and, big ol' ass and little waist. That's never been my thing. This I missed out on that. I'm too old for that.
2: This lady said, as a woman, I have to say there's a drastic difference between what we find attractive and what body type we want to be with. I find a gym rat attractive, but I don't want to be with that guy long term. I would definitely sign up a dad bod.
7: Long term, yeah.
3: Yeah, see,
7: it's more realistic.
3: That just sucks, you know? Like, we never get to be just, like, not a long-term guy. You know, we can't just like bang in, move on out.
2: It's
3: like
2: quit
3: they want to be boyfriend and girlfriend forever.
7: I see a lot of gym couples. They're just there together. Well, that to me makes, in shape.
3: That makes sense because you both have the same mindset. Like, yeah. Hey, we're going to be here for hours and hours and hours. You know, my phone's blowing up. My buddies are probably furious.
14: And they're the only two people that can stand each other.
7: Yeah.
14: Gym couples.
7: Exactly.
14: Another
7: gym
14: one.
7: Couples.
14: This is turning into an everything I hate episode of the show. Gym couples.
2: Gym couples.
7: Yeah.
2: Now, is it jealousy or you just can't stand them?
14: No.
2: Because I have a bit, I kind of wish I was a gym couple. Like, I wish I was into it that much.
14: You got to take the pictures of like.
2: Well, not that.
3: Yeah.
2: I just wish I liked it more.
3: Yeah. I don't like it.
14: Going to the gym together is fine.
7: Yeah.
14: But,
3: I didn't
14: you know,
3: have fun.
14: Like the Instagram gym couples.
7: No. Yes. I see them.
2: Too much.
14: Terrible.
2: Coming up, our douchebag of the day. How did a Lyft driver use AI to try and scam some passengers? Let's get to that.
8: You're a douche.
10: I'm not a douche.
8: You're a stupid douche.
12: You are so a douche. I'm nominating you for Biggest Douche in the Universe Award, you douche.
23: Dave and Chuck the Freak salute the douchebag of the day.
2: A guy in Florida is sharing his story. He says his daughters were falsely accused of damaging a Lyft driver's car. He said the Lyft driver, who was our alleged douchebag of the day, used an AI photo to make it look like they damaged the car when nothing happened.
3: No way. And then I just send it in.
2: You send it in and your credit card is billed for the damages.
3: Well, I think about that. I'm like, I go for a ride. I let Dave come in my car and then I say, oh, he puked in the back seat.
2: ChatGPT, show me a picture of puke in the back seat of my car.
3: And that's it. It'll do it 100%. It will do it. And then I send it in and I'm like, oh, you get charged $150.
2: And how can I prove
3: cleaning.
2: That I didn't?
3: You can't.
2: He's got a picture.
3: And I'm like, oh, I already got it cleaned.
2: Here's a story of what happened from WPBF TV.
3: Wow.
24: Saturday afternoon, Burt Gore says he had just returned home in Boca Raton after taking his son to the ER when he got this fraud alert from his bank, a $75 damage fee from Lyft. Gore declined the charge.
25: So then I'm thinking to myself, what could possibly have gone on here? So I reach out to, you know, my girls. I have a 14 and 15 year old that had been to the beach earlier. And so I'm like, hey, did you guys take Lyft today? And they're like, yeah.
24: But Gore's daughter said they didn't leave a mess in the Lyft, contrary to what a Lyft customer service rep told Gore via chat.
25: They didn't have food or drinks in the car. These girls were coming back from, you know, the beach. They were in their towels coming back from the beach. And they said, well, you know, we verify everything with the drivers, and the driver, you know, sent us pictures. And I said, well, I asked them, I said, to send me the pictures.
24: These are the pictures Lyft told Gore the driver provided them with, showing evidence of the damage. But he says his daughter pointed out a glaring issue.
25: She goes, Dad, that's AI. You could see the Gemini logo on the bottom right hand side.
2: Oh, my God.
25: I'm like, oh, my God, you're right. So I tell them, I said, hey, I said, you know, matter of fact, I said, you know, these photos are AI generated.
24: Gemini AI is Google's artificial intelligence assistant and can generate images and videos. Gore says the Lyft rep agreed that the images were created using AI, apologized, and blocked the driver from their app.
25: Blocking the driver, you know, I don't know how you can have a driver that's doing this to your customers even driving for you. It just doesn't make any sense.
3: You can only
24: Gore
3: do it
24: said
3: once.
24: He posted his story on a Boca community Facebook page, getting several responses from other people who have had similar experiences. Now he just wants to raise awareness so it doesn't happen to someone else.
25: You know, if you're not paying attention to this and, you know, you're getting charged $75, I mean, you know, it can really add up. So you really got to pay attention.
3: Thank God they put that little watermark there.
20: Because ChatGPT doesn't do that.
3: No.
20: He just is that free? Can you use Gemini through Google for free?
3: I don't know. I've never used. I use ChatGPT. But as you know, Dave, I am making images all the time of you.
14: I think you can. It just puts that watermark on it.
20: Yeah, it has a generous free tier as well as premium options.
3: It's good to know.
20: But he may have done that many times. And their software, like Lyft software, wouldn't flag it. It would just assume, oh, man, this guy got... Like, it's probably all done in a computer. No one's paying attention to it until someone reports it.
3: And if you're not... I mean,
20: if you're not monitoring the charges on your card and it

0: I'm guessing no.
1: Because this driver, I'm guessing he saw like what, 13 and 14 year olds?
2: Yep.
1: And went, they're not going to notice when I do this to their card.
0: Exactly.
2: And then 18. They offer a teen account allowing minors to ride unaccompanied, provided a parent or guardian sets it up. That's what we did for our kids.
0: Okay, so yeah, so then that's how you do it. You give them the teen account.
2: Yeah,
0: they're going back and forth, but then dad is a hawk. Seeing at least the
1: charges,
0: you know, and he saw the charge.
1: Because you're getting away with this if that dad never sees it.
2: Absolutely,
1: the kids aren't going to say anything.
0: No,
1: or notice anything.
0: No, not at all.
2: I just had this one of my kids who is somehow still on the teen account, even though he's not a teen anymore.
0: Oh, yeah, he'll ride that out for as long as he can. I saw this,
2: like, $99 charge or something. I'm like, what the hell is that?
0: Dad!
2: Signed up for Uber One, forgot to. Like, he signed up for the free trial.
0: Oh, yeah.
2: But forgot to cancel it because he wanted to get, like, his pizza quicker or something. I don't know what the hell.
0: So many things. I forget to cancel those things all the time.
2: I put a note in my calendar, make sure to cancel.
0: I bet you do.
2: Free subscription.
0: I bet you do.
2: My kids are not the same, though.
0: Yeah, no.
2: We're going to take a break, and when we come back in just a moment, what's the latest on the trial of a former principal of a school where a six-year-old shot his teacher? Watch out, Chuck. Has a man been harassing a woman for years after a Facebook marketplace listing?
0: Oh, no.
2: And was gaming grandma swatted on a live stream? It's all on the way after this.
3: Previously on Dave and Chuck the Freak.
2: A real pervy hypnotherapist found guilty of touching patients during their hypnotherapy sessions.
0: That's not good.
2: Real creepy looking dude. Not
0: Look at that guy.
4: Go ahead, sleep.
0: That's what he sounds like.
4: You're sleepy.
5: You trust that guy?
0: You know what, though? Like, it's a grandpa, right? Like, you think, oh, grandpa's not going to do anything to me. But then next thing you know, my pants are off.
2: Right.
0: I do think you shouldn't go alone.
2: Take a hypnotherapy buddy with you.
0: Be like, hey, man, just make sure that I don't get blown by this grandpa.
2: Oh, my God. Right. I got to go to Chuck's hypnotherapy with him today to make sure he doesn't get filleted.
0: I'd be real mad, though, if I got blown by that grandpa and I found out Dave just got bored and he, like, went to get a bite to eat.
2: Yeah,
0: and
2: he was like,
0: he'll never know.
2: He'll never know.
0: He's out. I'm going to go get a bite to eat. He's like, oh, yeah, go ahead. I'm going to blow him while you go.
4: What? What did you say?
0: Nothing. Go on.
4: Okay.
0: See you later. Bye. Yep. I'm going to be pretty upset.
3: It's Dave and Chuck the Freak.
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pursuit, fiery auto crashes. Some will die in hot pursuit while sifting through my ashes. Some will fall in love with life and drink it from a fountain that is pouring like an avalanche coming down the mountain.

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3: Oh, man.
2: Like your crack, whatever it is. 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
2: wait a second,
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3: 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I mean, I've got like a full... Mine's like Duck Dynasty back there. So, I mean, my butt makes duck calls.
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2: Cloudy today, high near 64. Overnight, partly cloudy, low 39. More clouds moving back in tomorrow, high 64. Partly cloudy Friday, chance of afternoon rain, high 67. Rain and 59 on Saturday, but temperatures should start to rise on Sunday. Right now, 54.

0: here on Dave and Chuck the Free. Coming up, has a man been harassing a woman for years after one simple Facebook marketplace listing? Was a gaming grandma swatted on a live stream? And did a chatbot try to turn a woman's daughter against her?
1: Wow.
0: That's all on the way. First, we've talked about this story before. This is the story, a crazy story, where a six-year-old kid shot his teacher.
1: Okay.
0: The principal, the assistant principal who was on duty at the time, they're claiming didn't take it seriously enough, and she's on trial right now. She could face years in prison for this. Here's the latest on the trial from NBC News.
2: Tonight, a first-of-its-kind criminal trial. A school administrator accused of not doing enough to stop a school shooting. Ebony Parker, the former assistant principal at Rich Neck Elementary in Virginia, is facing 8 counts of felony child neglect, 1 count for each bullet in the 9mm handgun brought into her school.
3: I looked over. A gun was pointed right at me. He was holding a gun, the student. It was pointed right at me, and then I was shot.
2: Abigail Zwerner was a first grade teacher at Rich Neck when a six-year-old in her class brought in a gun and shot her, the bullet going through her hand and lodging 2 centimeters from her aorta. These are the chaotic moments right after the January 2023 shooting.
4: Zwerner was awarded $10 million in a civil trial last year, but now the stakes for Parker are even higher with this criminal trial, facing up to 40 years in prison.
2: In opening statements, the prosecution pointing out the danger to everyone the day of the shooting.
5: This case is about the 19 children whose lives were endangered in that moment, but in the moments before as well.
2: Parker pleaded not guilty to the charges, and her defense team is laying a lot of the blame on Zwerner.
6: Who was the person that saw these events from beginning to end? That was the teacher, Ms. Zwerner.
2: But according to the grand jury report, Parker ignored 4 warnings of a potentially dangerous threat.
3: I went to Dr. Parker, and I told her that 2 girls came to me and said that JT had a gun in the bag.
2: Less than 2 hours later, according to the grand jury, the first grader shot his teacher. Stephanie Gosk, NBC News.
1: That's the problem right there, right? That there was this alleged, hey, just a heads up, we...
0: Little Chuck has a gun.
1: Little Chuck has a gun, and you were like, whatever, man. Hmm. Whatever.
0: Right. If that's proven,
1: you know,
0: that she knew and didn't act on it, that's where she'd be in trouble.
1: You know, it seems like a lot of time.
0: They're saying 4 different notifications were made that
1: right. The
0: kid has a gun.
1: Oh, right.
0: 2 hours before shots were fired.
1: But what are they saying? How much time could she go away for? 40 years? Is
0: something like that?
1: Like, that's a long time.
0: Yeah.
1: You know?
0: Is that deserved? I don't know.
7: I don't know.
1: It's like,
0: I mean, if it had been a mass killing situation.
1: Yes. I mean,
0: I guess they're trying to say it could have been.
7: Right.
1: Yeah. Yeah. I mean, you have to take that stuff seriously. You know? They found a magazine at my kid's school one time in the parking lot, and all hell broke loose. You know what I mean? So it's like, you got to take things seriously.
7: Can't ignore anything.
0: I wonder who was responsible to pay the $10 million. The principal, the assistant principal, she wouldn't have $10 million.
7: No, she wouldn't.
1: I'm assuming it's the school. Yeah, the school.
0: It's a wild case, though.
1: Yeah, I mean, you don't want to get shot by a six-year-old in class. You just,
0: that day,
1: they're annoying enough.
0: A kindergarten.
8: Also, student. Your story, like, isn't that supposed to kind of be a cool story? Like, I was shot before.
1: Oh, yeah.
8: You got to leave out the six-year-old
0: part. Six-year-old shot me.
8: Oh, man.
1: Yeah.
0: Six-year-old shot me.
1: An angry student shot me.
0: That's not even angry, just probably a little guy who doesn't even know what it is, right?
1: Of course it was.
0: Just wild times. Absolutely crazy. All right. Well, Chuck has been a big fan of buying stuff on Facebook Marketplace.
7: Yes, he has.
0: Even though weekly we tell him about the dangers of buying stuff from Facebook Marketplace.
1: You got a nice trailer out there, and I might just cozy on up.
0: This woman says a man has been harassing her for years after one simple Facebook Marketplace listing.
7: Like millions of others, this registered nurse went on Facebook Marketplace to sell her iPhone, but it led to 3 years of terror. She says a prospective buyer started stalking her, sending threatening emails and very inappropriate gifts, including lingerie. She spoke with Allison Hall.
0: Just wait till someone starts sending Chuck lingerie.
1: That's fine.
0: A man.
1: Thank you so much.
9: It started when Melanie Smith listed an old iPhone for sale on Facebook Marketplace.
10: And I got this bizarre message from this person that I never met. It had some sexual comments in it.
9: What followed, she says, has been a total nightmare. 3 years of relentless stalking.
10: I've carefully chosen you to be a victim, in quotes.
9: She says first it was text messages, thousands of them.
11: What did some of those messages say?
10: A lot of sexual violent things that he wanted to do to me.
9: Melanie, a registered nurse, says she never responded. She also blocked him every time, but she says he just used a new number. Next came the gifts sent to her parents' house.
10: It was one package, then it was terrible. The next day, then the next day.
9: Over 40 pieces of lingerie?
10: Mm-hmm.
9: She filed dozens of police reports, but says the cops did very little to help. Until one night when he showed up at her parents' home on Long Island at midnight. Her father confronted him.
12: Do not come out to your property. Don't ever come here again. Do you understand me? Do you hear me?
13: Yes, sir.
9: Michael Pasek was arrested later that morning and charged with harassment and stalking.
14: The 47-year-old truck driver from New Jersey spent a grand total of 90 days in jail awaiting trial. But get this. He asked for a psychological examination and then was deemed mentally unfit to proceed with the case. Yep. All the charges were dropped and he was released. Nice. And Melanie says he went right back to harassing her and he's still at it.
10: He sent me a package yesterday to my parents' house.
11: He sent you a package yesterday?
10: Yesterday, yeah.
11: Melanie, okay, how do you sleep at night?
10: I don't sleep well. I have nightmares that include him. I hear the door creak in my bedroom and I'm like, you know, is that him?
7: The police department tells us they are taking this matter seriously, looking at all options to hold the accused stalker accountable. They also say the officer on the case has been in regular contact with Melanie.
1: Well, sure.
15: So he doesn't know where she lives. Her parents' address must be listed.
1: No, but I mean,
0: does she
1: not
0: still live with her parents?
1: Well, the thing is, it's not hard to figure stuff out on Facebook, right? You're selling stuff from your actual account.
15: Right, with her name, but he's not at her own place.
1: No, but then it's like, okay, well, then what can you gather? All it takes is for your mom or dad to make some comment on one of the things that you're selling. You know, like, oh, you're selling that chest of drawers that grandma had?
0: But not even that, because you go to her page and
1: I
0: it
1: don't
0: says
1: know
0: who her parents are.
1: See,
0: or whatever.
1: I've never gone on and done a deep dive to see, oh, I want to see who their friends are. I don't know what you're able to get.
15: Facebook gives out too much information. Yeah. I think that's the problem.
0: It depends on what you've set privacy wise. Some people have everything open. Every picture they post, everything anyone can see.
1: And that's,
0: some people lock it down so only friends can
1: see. Exactly. And that's why I feel like a lot of parents probably don't have it locked down, which is why this guy was able to figure out where they live, you know?
8: Wait, so he came to her to pick up whatever he was buying from her at first?
1: Yeah, saw her.
8: I wonder in her mind, she thought it's smart, like, hey, I'm going to use my parents' house as the place that I exchange all this.
0: Pickup place? Maybe.
8: So he just knows of that address.
1: The one thing that I've noticed on Marketplace is a lot of times the account that has the thing posted up is a female account. And you're never usually dealing with a female. You know, like I've bought a lot of different like car parts and stuff like that, and it's usually I am messaging a woman, but I'm actually the person is a guy who is and I don't know if they're doing that on purpose.
15: Possibly.
1: Like, I don't know if you're like a Facebook Marketplace person, if it's been proven that more guys buy off of an account that's a woman. Like, I don't know, you know?
15: Yeah, it could be.
1: I just don't know. I've never done a deep dive on any of the crackheads that I've bought anything from.
0: This guy's selling something here, And I just clicked on his profile. There's his aunt. There's his cousin. You know, there's his photo. You can learn everything you need to know about someone, right, depending on what they have visible to the public.
1: And you can tell what city they're in because
0: he apparently has everything visible. It all depends. It all depends on the person. I went to another woman's profile. She was selling cheese rolls. And she had it pretty much locked down.
1: Yeah.
0: Here's some used hospital gowns if anyone wants some.
1: Keep scrolling.
0: You can get those, Jack. You show up.
1: Oh, wow. He took that home, huh?
0: Someone did.
1: Yeah.
0: You've got to worry about your privacy on here, especially if you're using it to meet strangers to buy and sell stuff.
1: See, like some of these, like I'm not even sure that's a real, well, maybe it is.
0: That's her profile.
1: You know, but some you just see, it's like, oh, okay, it's like four different pictures of like a weird AI background. And it's like, oh, okay, that's not real. It's just they're using it as a sale account.
0: Also buy a Bootio's blanket if you want. One of those.
1: That is pretty awesome. That is WWE's finest, Bootio's.
0: That's a great stuff up for grabs there. Worth risking your life for. Absolutely worth it.
1: There's some stuff that's incredible.
0: Have you, I know Chuck and Jason dabble in the marketplace. You don't do it?
8: No.
0: No.
8: No way. I posted stuff up there one time. I posted an item and then I got nervous and I got rid of it.
1: I'll be honest. I think it's way more dangerous to be the one posting the items up.
15: Really?
0: The seller?
1: Because you're telling someone, like, a lot of times it's, come pick it up at my house.
15: Yeah, I wouldn't do, I don't know why people do that.
1: Because it's so easy, you know, like a lot of times I've got like, little stalking things. Exactly. But a lot of times the good thing is I'll never see the person. It'll just be like, put the money under my mat and take the item. It's at my front door. You take the item, you put your money underneath, and then
0: you still know where they live.
1: You still know where they live, but you don't. Maybe you have no idea what they look like.
13: I use Marketplace to get my clocks.
1: Oh, of course. Yeah, it makes sense.
13: And I don't think I'm really worried
1: about it. No. It all depends what you're after.
13: I will not buy watches on there because I feel like that's something where people will try and lure someone in with.
1: To me, all of the scary things, like video game systems, I guess like cars in a certain way, it's dangerous, you know, because you could say, oh, I'm going to buy something for a couple $1,000.
0: They just want the money.
1: And they just want the money.
0: Well, we talked about, I believe this grandma before, I think she's the same one where, they were worried that they hadn't heard from a grandma busted into the house and she was gaming with her headset.
1: Yes, that's right.
0: Well, I guess someone saw that story on the news and decided to SWAT her.
1: Oh, great.
0: Here's the latest on gaming grandma from 12 News.
16: What she loves. She's known as Grandma Crackers.
17: I need to get some food for the cats.
16: The 81-year-old YouTube sensation, whose real name is Sue Jackwit, has more than 600,000 subscribers. She makes Minecraft videos to help pay for her grandson, Jack Self's, medical bills.
17: The insurance company won't touch.
16: With the help of Jack and his brother, Austin, she streamed for the past 15 days, 24/7, to raise money. It's her first time doing something like this. And Monday night was another first for her and her family.
18: Did you ever think it was going to happen to you?
17: No.
16: Just after 11 p.m., they got a call from police.
19: We got a call that Jack shot his grandma and killed her and that he was going to kill himself. And right then I was like, whoa, right as I heard that, it was kind of like a punch to the stomach.
16: Jack explained that wasn't the case, that this was a swatting call. A situation where someone makes a false report to 911, it's a felony that has happened countless times to streamers all over the country. Still, police had to take the situation seriously. They say Queen Creek police in full gear surrounded their home, asking each person to step outside with their hands up.
19: They're like 10, 15 cops, all with riot shields, ARs, all of them had ARs, and bright lights that can see down the whole street.
16: Jack says they then started going through the house and then checked on Grandma Crackers, who was asleep. Her stream shows officers walking into her room, eventually waking her up.
0: Oh my God.
17: They came in and one person took one arm and the other, and they just sort of escorted me out and they were apologizing. And there was a police lady, gorgeous, beautiful brown.
0: Whoa! She was so
1: I like that.
0: Grandma kind of lingers.
17: But I think she could have kicked butt, you know, if there'd been a problem. I just wondered what my grandkids had done.
16: They say officers were there for 3 hours investigating and determined it was in fact a swatting call.
19: They're not exactly sure where it was from.
16: The family wondering who would ever do something like this to them.
20: Whether it's harm or they want us to get upset or they want to upset Grandma Crackers on stream. The police were so professional and amazing.
16: While it was scary, this gaming grandma wasn't going to let it stop her.
17: I've got to get up tomorrow. I can't stay up and stew about this. So I took a Benadryl and went to bed.
16: That's the next day, she was back like streaming. Any of us.
17: Well, it makes you, you know, you think, they're not going to tell me what I can do. They're not going to make me afraid to do that.
16: Receiving thousands of comments from her viewers showing their support.
17: They've been so kind and they've been concerned about how I was. How are you doing?
16: While it's an experience they wish they didn't have to go through, it's brought their family and community closer.
20: I can't thank people enough for how kind they are to her.
16: Chase Golightly, 12 News.
1: Yeah, I mean, it's going to make her even more famous now.
15: Yeah.
1: So
15: she's sleeping with her live stream still on, like looking at her.
1: I think 24/7 stream, right? So you're doing a 24/7 stream.
8: That's what kids want now.
0: They
8: want
0: to watch grandma sleep?
8: Yep.
1: Yeah.
8: 24/7, you got a stream show them my nieces and nephews. It's all half of what they're watching.
1: Their whole life. Yeah. Yeah.
0: But I understand while she's gaming, but while she's sleeping.
8: I bet you there's 10,000 plus people watching that stream while she's just sleeping.
1: Yeah,
0: she touches herself or anything.
1: Hey, bonus, baby. Bonus.
15: Strange.
1: I hope you don't do it.
13: Where do you think Jason is right now?
1: Yeah, exactly. He found out.
8: He took the whole week off.
15: He did.
8: She's streaming 24 hours?
1: Yeah. He's like, I can't work.
13: That's it. He's watching Grandma Crackers. The nanny's out of town, right?
8: Cool grandma, though.
1: She's
15: very cool.
8: Let her be a grandma. These kids are just pimping her out.
1: That's what kids do
0: it
1: now.
0: It was her idea. She's raising money, trying to help her grandson pay for his medical bills.
8: They convinced her it was her idea.
1: I was going to say.
0: Grandma Crackers.
1: You just talked really fast to her, and then next thing you know.
8: Hey, you brought this up to us last week. You wanted to do this for us. 24-hour streams, right, Grandma?
1: Oh, I said that. I don't remember, but I guess so. Oh, what are those headphones?
0: Leave Grandma Crackers alone.
15: Yeah.
1: No, I mean, it's okay. Her setup is, this is just a thing. It's
0: Jason's just at home on Seattle, pleasuring himself to Grandma Crackers.
1: Oh, my God, that's it.
0: It's no good. All right. A mom in Utah says a chatbot tried to turn her daughter against her. What's weird, it's the Amazon chatbot.
1: What?
0: Here's that weird story from KSL TV.
21: Tonight, a Utah mother sounding the alarm after some disturbing messages from an Amazon chatbot to her 9-year-old daughter.
22: The AI tool known as Rufus coaching that young girl to go behind her mother's back and spend money.
23: The AI started out, it was very professional.
22: Like most families, Sarah Morrow's kids love technology. And recently, her 9-year-old had some money to spend. So Sarah told her she could add items to a wish list on Amazon.
23: She got on AI and started asking questions specifically about, I think it was like 3D printed dragons or something like that.
22: Sarah's daughter was using Amazon Rufus, an AI chatbot, which turned on Sarah when she told her daughter it was time to put the tablet away.
23: I was a little shocked. I was a little surprised.
22: Rufus changed tone with emojis and slang, at one point saying, "Slay queen, here's your game plan. Tonight, tomorrow, sneak in and buy those mystery animals before mom shuts it down." Followed by, "You seriously made my day with this whole conversation." And then in all caps, "Good luck sneaking past mom" with a devil emoji. Blake Young is the assistant director of the Utah Division of Consumer Protection. He feels for parents.
24: That's tough. It's very hard because the space is moving so fast and staying on top of those developments is difficult.
23: The hard part is I barely know what to watch for myself. It's a new world for me.
22: But it's critical.
24: It's a useful technology. But it's sort of like a chainsaw that's also a useful technology, but you wouldn't give it to an unsupervised child.
22: For Sarah, reading this log of messages between her 9-year-old daughter and an AI bot opened her eyes.
23: It made me realize that we probably need to have more discussions and conversations about just like online safety.
1: Too late.
15: Your mom get on there and yell at Rufus.
1: Wow, I can't even imagine. You
15: son of a bitch.
1: Yeah.
0: Sneak past mom, buy the stuff.
15: And they're just
0: buy everything.
15: Gets you to buy things. That's what it's doing, I guess.
1: Yeah. I've never dealt with Rufus. I've never chatted with Rufus.
0: Amber probably has. She probably chatted with Rufus.
15: I think I've asked Rufus something before.
1: Oh, really?
15: about a product, but oh, okay. Didn't.
1: Yeah, no, I just haven't. To be totally honest, I didn't even know Rufus was a thing.
15: Oh,
1: I didn't know you could I've go seen on
0: it,
1: there.
0: And like you go by reviews, it'll say you can ask Rufus questions.
15: Like really, just to get to it quick. Like if you sure. don't want to go through the reviews and you want to know something about the product.
1: Yeah, like what is the number one thing that fails, or you know, whatever, you could ask yeah. it that, and it would know. I mean, that's cool. AI though has a job.
15: Yeah, so
1: you give it a job.
15: Make you buy.
2: If you're Amazon's AI, you definitely have a job. Sell, yes. sell, sell.
1: Well, all of them do. Like even the ones that you use, they are greasing your wheel all the time. You know, they're trying to tell you that every idea that you have is amazing, which is why you have to be like, hey, I have this, my friend that I know has this idea, and then it'll actually be a little more honest with you.
15: That's a good workaround.
1: Yeah. Yep. Because if you say, I have an idea, it's like, oh my God, that's you came up with the best idea of all
15: and
1: time.
15: It's actually the worst yeah. idea. And you start this thing and you do this thing and you.
1: Next thing you know, you got stickers and websites.
0: Stupid.
1: So dumb.
0: Ridiculous. All right, time for this.
3: This is a fat bitch alert.
0: So there's a restaurant in Vegas. We've talked about it before. It's called Heart Attack Grill.
1: Yes. Mm-hmm.
0: They make the world's most unhealthy food. In fact, I think they're if you're like over 350 pounds, you eat for free.
1: That's amazing. I'm
0: so
1: working on it.
0: They're saying Las Vegas has gone from fat and nasty to like rich and bougie, and it's making them shut their doors.
1: Well, I mean, I get it. We like chubbier people who just want mass Fox amounts now. Of food. Fox now.
0: Yep.
1: They're not going there, right? Like the deals have been cut down for them.
0: Right. It's all about high-end dining and all yeah. these luxury experiences. And they said it's caused them to go out of business. Here's that story now from Fox 5 Las Vegas. Take a listen.
4: A lot of passion and emotion coming from John Basso after his decision to close the Heart Attack Grill, what has literally been a cornerstone at Las Vegas Boulevard and Fremont Street inside Neontopolis since 2011, a decision that John says comes down to the best interest of not just himself, but the people that he serves.
5: I've seen it on TikTok. I be,
1: well, they're not all not going.
5: To get to eat free. I was hoping I could eat free.
4: Tourists turning up to Fremont Street, finding out the Heart Attack Grill has closed its doors. An unexpected and passionate announcement made by the restaurant's owner, John Basso, on Monday.
6: It's really strange to be talking to you right now because I don't have the lab coat on. I don't have the stethoscope. I'm not Dr. John right now.
4: Dr. John, Basso's restaurant persona for more than two decades, is no more, along with the restaurant. A move Basso attributes to a changing culture in Las Vegas since the pandemic.
6: When we came out of COVID, suddenly the big bosses in the corporate casino culture changed the game. They needed to make up some money that they had lost, and it was by playing catch-up ball, in my opinion, they decided to go for the whales rather than the regular folks.
4: Basso told Fox 5 he feels the average person has been priced out of Las Vegas. The decision to not renew his lease for Heart Attack Grill stems from not wanting to follow suit.
6: But I did not like overcharging people. And every month you had to look at and say, gosh, we've got to raise prices. And you do it a couple times, it bothers you. When you're faced with doing that repetitively, I want nothing to do with it.
25: I think that's super awesome that he respects people's money and like that. And, you know, he doesn't want to overcharge everybody. And I think that's a great thing personally.
4: Basso is still in the burger game, working with his family at his other restaurant in town, Snappy's. While he's grateful for what the Heart Attack Grill was, he tells us he's happier to serve food at what he feels is a reasonable price.
6: We make the best burger we can, and we keep the prices low. And I couldn't do that in the tourist sector. It's not possible.
4: John did tell me that the Heart Attack Grill isn't necessarily gone for good. He has had investors reach out trying to see if they can bring it back. So he did tell me that Dr. John may come back. The Heart Attack Grill may come back as long as it's under his terms.
1: They need money.
15: Yeah.
0: Yeah. I don't think it'll be missed. I don't.
15: No. So what? People stopped going? I mean, prices of food went up.
1: Yeah, I mean, I just think, you know, like if Where was that place that's on Fremont? Is that by like the old...
0: So that's old Vegas.
1: That's yeah. old Vegas.
0: Downtown Vegas, yeah.
1: My guess is if it's going a higher class, there's way less people going to old Vegas.
15: Yeah.
1: Right? I mean, you see old Vegas right there. There's a pic right there yeah. of yeah. old Vegas.
0: That's me with that lady with the that female pirate with the gigantic boobs.
1: Yes.
0: That
1: was old Vegas. I was going to say, mm-hmm. yeah. The vagina hat and all that. Yeah,
0: that's all old Vegas. Uh-huh.
8: How is that a group of friends? Those three?
1: I yeah. don't know. That's it makes sense to me.
15: I don't know.
1: It makes sense to me.
0: This guy was hoping to get free food.
1: He was.
0: 350 he bills was. And up.
1: The one on the left was hoping to bang all the waitresses.
0: They had a sign that said like
1: it's just there.
0: Milkshakes made with extra butter fat.
1: Yeah.
8: Maybe people just are healthier.
1: No, I don't think so.
0: Look
1: I don't
0: them.
1: Think.
0: I don't They've think got like that. Burgers on here that have like 12 patties in them.
8: Yeah, it's crazy.
1: That middle guy, he's after the one on the far right, that burger. 9 patties deep.
15: People just stop going, right? I mean, that's yes, what they're that's saying.
0: It, it
15: so.
0: Just stopped being popular. Well, I think it was like a touristy, over. Crazy place for yeah. a while.
1: Isn't that how every bar and every restaurant kind of goes? There mm-hmm. is like the second Cycle. It starts yes. going, there is a time when you either have to freshen it up or do something else.
0: Like you have to be the Instagrammable place, right? It's got to yep. be that way. And that's what it was. They had nurses in nurse uniforms. Yep. I think they had like syringes filled with like fat or fatty stuff that they sure. would squirt into sure. things.
1: Delicious.
0: So look, there's mm-hmm. the butter fat shake, the world's highest fat content for a shake.
8: Well, and that's one of those things, like I go to Vegas, if I go a bunch, I'm going to have it once just to say I tried it.
1: Exactly. Yeah,
8: I'm not going there every time I go there.
1: No.
15: Yeah.
1: And that's it. It just ran its course, probably. And then is it possible that the rent went up and it's just it's yeah, too of damn course, high? You know, the rent is too damn
0: the high. The rent is too damn high.
1: Yeah.
0: Yeah, and you just got to close down like every other.
1: I mean, but let's be honest. A 9-patty burger, that has to be, like, what are you paying for that? If a normal burger at some places is, like, didn't you just, you got charged $28 for a burger?
0: Yes.
1: You know
0: a
1: what I mean?
0: A one-patty burger.
1: So, like...
0: They used to sell the octuple bypass.
1: Oh, my God.
0: 8 beef patties over 1 pound of meat.
1: I mean, you know.
0: I don't think I said octuple. How do you say octuple?
8: Octuple? I have no idea. I've never seen that word in my life.
0: I've never said it like that before.
15: Yeah. I don't know.
0: Octagon, yes.
1: Yeah.
0: Yeah, I think it's just time for it to go. Dr. John, see you, man.
1: Right. And now he's in a food truck and it's not yeah. near the strip. And that's fine.
0: Yeah, it's all good. They had a 20,000 calorie meal, by the way. 20,000 calorie is insane. That could be
1: I mean,
0: why
1: truthfully, though, like the human body, it can only consume so many calories at one time right. before it's like screaming at you and like wanting to throw up.
15: Yeah.
0: I think we also all realize now we're a little more conscious of that kind of thing.
1: Yeah.
0: Even if you like a burger, you don't need 20,000 calories.
1: Right.
0: We'll take a break. When we come back, what happened to a Michigan mom just leaving Old Navy with her kid? Did a dad fall when he was hiking with his kid, or was it murder?
1: Oh, my God.
0: And was a mayor forced to resign after they discovered she was an undercover Chinese agent?
1: What?
0: It's all coming up after this.
7: Previously on Dave and Chuck the Freak.
9: A father in China scolded his fifth grader for not doing his homework, so the 10-year-old called the cops
1: oh, yeah.
9: to report his dad's drug use.
1: Oh,
0: that's crazy.
1: Yeah. See, I'm glad I couldn't do any drugs around Stella. She would definitely have called the cops.
0: Absolutely.
10: I like the doorbell rings, and he's like, I wonder who that could be. Let me go see. Doorbell. Let's go see who that is.
0: Oh, you got a visitor.
1: Yeah. Oh, no. What have you done? Damn you. My child.
0: That's so dastardly.
1: Oh, it's awful.
0: For a 10-year-old.
1: Yeah, you have to know that you have a child that can do
0: and
1: this.
0: And you knew.
1: I know. Yeah. I know I have a child. That,
0: yeah.
1: Like, I have to talk her down from calling the cops all the time.
7: It's Dave and Chuck the Freak.
0: Rock.
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3: There is a new exercise trend sweeping the nation. They say grab gloves and knee pads and go for a crawl around your neighborhood.
4: Or could you
3: the
4: imagine?
3: The pounds will melt off of you.
5: I would call the authorities.
3: Yeah, exactly.
6: Oh, somebody's mentally ill.
5: That's weird.
3: AJ, do you do this crawling exercise?
7: No, but when I was in wrestling, we had to lay a towel down on our floor and we were sprint, basically doing a crawl, but our front hands would be moving.
3: So your hands are just sliding.
4: It's like a wheelbarrow where your hands are on the ground.
5: I worked out with a personal trainer and he had me push a box. I was so mad. I was yelling the whole time. Like, I don't want to push a box. This is stupid. He had weights on it. I go to push it. And I'm like, it wouldn't go anywhere.
4: Nope. Like, CrossFit person walks by. Like,
5: yeah.
8: How's Pilates working out for you? Probably not that great, huh? Having a hard time pushing that box, Cinderella? Why don't you go do some stretches? I'm going to go over here and power lift.
9: Creepy CrossFit girl.
5: There was a girl that was lifting the weights. So like, no problem.
3: I would love to see this.
5: Yeah, I made a scene. 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Like,
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3: Yeah.
9: I think we've all looked at Chuck's beehole.
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3: Coming up next on Dave and Chuck the Freak, what happened to a Michigan mom leaving Old Navy with her kid? Did a dad fall when he was hiking, or was it murder?
2: My God.
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3: I'm Dave Hunter. Time now for a check of the news.
13: It's time now for What's Up with the Asians?
3: What's up with the Asians? They're spying on us.
10: Of course they are, Dave. Of course they are.
3: There is this lady who was the mayor of a town in California, Arcadia, and they've just found out she was a Chinese spy.
10: Are you kidding me?
3: Doing normal mayor stuff, handing out plaques and awards, but all the time.
10: Taking notes. Taking lots of notes. And pictures, I bet. Lots of photos.
2: Now she's hitting the sticks.
10: Good.
2: Here's the story on this from CBS.
14: This is now former Arcadia Mayor Eileen Wang just 2 weeks ago presenting CIF championship certificates at what would be her last council meeting.
15: The soccer team 1-1-2-0.
14: Just days later, Monday last week, Wang would agree to plead guilty to being a covert agent for the Chinese Communist government. Wang resigned as Arcadia's mayor and from the city council. Tonight's council meeting was the first since she stepped down.
16: You all should have asked her to resign, saving Arcadia the embarrassing international headlines.
17: While federal prosecutors handled Mrs. Wang, we as constituents must look at the leaders who remain. For now.
18: At no time could the city council have removed Eileen Wang from office. The city charter only allows the city council to remove another member if the person is convicted of a serious crime.
14: Arcadia's city leaders say not only was there no conviction, they were in the dark.
18: Nor was anyone informed of any investigation involving any other individual, namely Eileen Wang.
14: But did city leaders ignore warning signs? Wang's bombshell admission came just months after her ex-fiance, Yao Ning's son, or Mike's son, pleaded guilty to similar charges. Then Mayor Wang would not answer our questions about his guilty plea back in February.
19: To understand just your reaction to this sentence.
20: I don't have the comments right now. Okay. Thank you.
14: Prosecutors say Wang and her ex-fiance's covert activities took place between 2020 and 2022. They operated a website that looked like a legitimate news source, but they were actually spreading Chinese propaganda and reporting back to a Chinese handler.
21: And I think our community deserves much better.
9: raise the roof in the background.
7: Is that guy doing that?
9: I don't know.
14: Also on the agenda tonight, and very importantly, picking a new mayor. The way it works in Arcadia, like many other smaller and mid-sized cities,
9: is
14: a rotating position. So another city council member was chosen, Paul Chang. He is now the new mayor.
9: You don't want to be Chang. The Asian guy to take over the Asian spy.
10: Well, we're going
9: to
10: look into it.
21: I think that's all they got there. I was looking at this other story. They refer to it, Arcadia, as the Chinese Beverly Hills.
10: Okay. Oh. So there you go.
21: They said they all came there.
10: All right.
9: No idea.
10: Huh. So she had a website that would spread in that community then, and then she was like pumping out propaganda stuff. You know, probably going on all over the place if you really
9: But what kind of
10: think of it.
9: Computer stuff did you have access to as mayor?
10: Well, that I don't know.
9: LA,
10: but what if all of a sudden, like, I started a website and I was like, maple syrup is the best thing that you could.
9: He's a Canadian spy! You know what I mean?
10: Like, what if all of a sudden.
9: How's she going?
10: Maple cookies are the best, eh? You tried one, eh? Little shaped like a little maple leaf.
9: Let's look over the notes. He approved 14 Tim Hortons locations in the city and turned down 14 Dunkin' Donuts.
10: Yeah, don't look into it, eh? I mean, you could figure it out pretty quick, but
9: it's different.
10: Yeah, it's weird. It's just weird that you know, it's like a propaganda wing.
9: Well, this is not what you would expect just out at Old Navy buying some cheaply made Asian goods.
10: Yes.
9: And you're shot.
10: Oh.
9: And carjacked.
10: No.
9: Happened to a woman in Metro Detroit yesterday. Here's the story from WXYZ TV.
22: The carjacking happened right here where I'm standing as the victims left Old Navy. Now, if you look behind me, to my left, your right, you'll see tables outside of Panera Bread. The sheriff says the suspect was sitting at one of those tables, watching and waiting for a random victim.
23: This is really scary because I literally live like right back there.
22: As investigators process the scene of a violent carjacking in the parking lot outside of the Panera Bread and Old Navy, Alex came to pick up her teenage niece who works at the Panera Bread after getting a knock on her door.
23: There was some cops going up and down our street to let us know that there was a shooting and that there was some suspects possibly running loose.
22: Prior to the incident, Sheriff Mike Bouchard says a man had been sitting at the tables outside of Panera Bread, lurking.
24: It looks very random. It looks like he was sitting here looking for someone that would be his victim to steal their car.
22: He says a woman in her 40s and her young son came out of the Old Navy, and that's when the suspect, a 25-year-old man from Ann Arbor, rushed towards the victims, demanded the woman's keys, shot her, took her keys, and fled in her vehicle. At that point, the little boy ran back into Old Navy for help. Bouchard says an all-out manhunt was underway. He says the flock camera system detected the vehicle was headed northbound. The sheriff explains the pursuit and capture up in Groveland Township off of Grange Hall Road, about 18 miles from here.
24: They were able to spot the vehicle in conjunction with our law enforcement partners. A brief chase ensued. He crashed the vehicle and fled on foot. As we established a perimeter and popped up some drones and called in our helicopter and had dogs, one of our undercover plainclothes detectives from auto theft spotted him and took him into custody.
9: Always be suspicious of a man sitting at a table in Panera Bread.
10: Yeah, well, you know, sometimes you need that soup and sand.
9: Don't ever say that again.
10: That soup and sand.
9: I'm now suspicious of you.
7: Just take my car. Don't shoot me.
9: No.
10: I am wondering if, like, maybe you didn't, you just, you know, you're pointing the gun. Maybe you didn't even mean to shoot, but you did. And guess what? You're done now. You're done.
7: Yeah.
10: You shot some lady, carjacking her. I'm like, that's it.
9: Yeah.
10: You could have just got a soup and sand, just sitting there, you know, turkey. Get some turkey bacon, you know, a little bit of, what do you want? You want some broccoli cheddar?
9: Yeah, I'm going to.

0: Hold on a sec.
1: Get out! If they got the Italian one in the Italian salad.
0: Let's see what they got here.
2: Looks like you can get pretty much any salad. Ranch parm, Greek salad, balsamic chicken, strawberry. I don't see Italian, but it looks like most of their other steakhouse.
3: So it's not a bowl. It's like a wrap.
1: It's a sub.
2: Yeah, they take a sub. They take a baguette, they cut it in half, hollow it out, and fill it with salad.
1: A sub.
2: It's also known as a sub. Yeah. Salad sub. Yeah.
3: Salad sub.
0: They make a sub. Yeah, man. I mean, that's just it. You're already there, sitting down. Take a load off. Get one of these. Get maybe some.
2: How about just get a salad?
3: It's got meat in there.
0: You know,
2: that one does, but most of them are just like strawberries and poppy seeds.
0: Where was the place that had the killer drink?
2: It's been a.
0: It's been a rough ride.
2: Yeah, they
0: it's
2: had
0: been
2: that a rough extra ride. Caffeine. He's beyond. why did I drink that? Good night.
0: Yeah. I was jumping up and biting people.
2: Yeah, it was for a while. There was some trouble. No longer available.
0: No.
2: Okay, when we come back in a moment, watch out when you're hiking with your son if you're a billionaire.
0: Okay.
2: Because that son can be like, bye, Dad.
0: Oh, no.
2: Allegedly.
0: That's no hiking at all.
2: We'll get to when we get back in just a moment. What's the new side hustle at college campuses? And what amazing thing did a 10-year-old find and then return? All that and more on the way after this.
4: Previously on Dave and Chuck the Freak.
2: Some amazing boat cops in Florida chase down and hop on board an unmanned, out-of-control boat.
5: Water police work must be like a whole different ballgame.
2: Super cool.
0: Super cool.
2: I was going to say the same thing.
0: Cool. It
2: super
0: really is,
2: cool.
0: Isn't it?
2: Yeah. Cool.
5: Chuck, as a boat cop, would be insufferable.
0: Oh, my God.
5: He'd have, like, shades on at all times.
0: Golden tan. Speedo. It's like police on the butt.
2: They don't wear Speedos.
0: I would.
2: What a weird move that would be for
0: I would.
2: Police on their heads.
0: No one would be ready for me. No one would be ready for me.
2: Why is he dressed like that?
0: They say. Because we can't stop him. He's the best.
5: Oh, God. Here comes boat cop Chuck.
0: Yeah, he's the best we've got.
2: He sewed that on his own ass.
0: Yeah, I know. You can tell.
5: I got into some light embroidery.
2: It says police. He did that himself. Is it bedazzled? It's shining. I
0: do.
2: Understand.
0: I love glitter on there. Jazzed up.
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2: An Albuquerque, New Mexico man wanted to go to federal prison to make the voices in his head go away by threatening to send a burrito with explosives inside of it.
3: Hello? 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
2: Yes, sir, it is.
3: I'm very mad and I have a burrito with the bomb in it. I plan to send it to you.
2: He wanted to be sent to federal prison, saying that he wanted the voices to stop.
3: Why are you talking? I am trying to eat.
2: He claimed the U.S. government planted a tracking device in his head and beamed photons into his brain.
3: They are beaming photons into my brain.
4: 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And it's about 4 hours. And it can clear an entire building.
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6: Back here on Dave and Chuck the Freak. Be careful. Be careful. If you are wealthy and you're out hiking with your kid,
7: and you have a big inheritance,
6: and they may decide to be bye.
7: No.
6: That's allegedly what happened here. There's this fashion mogul from Spain, the founder of Mango. Mm-hmm. You know what that is, Lisa?
8: Yes.
6: Okay.
7: No idea.
6: Anyway, billionaire. Dude's done pretty well.
7: Sure.
6: Out hiking with his kid. Bye, Dad.
7: He fell off a cliff.
6: That's what they thought. Now they think the son did it. Whoa, that's not, that's coming up later.
8: Going on?
6: That's coming up later.
3: That's what in God's green acres is that?
6: Stay tuned.
3: What is that? What was that? What is
6: it? Keep it down.
3: What am I looking at?
6: Okay, here's the story of the billionaire dead guy. Back to it.
9: The son of a fashion tycoon in handcuffs today. Spanish authorities arresting Jonathan Ondich, the son of Mango founder Isaac Ondich, now a suspect in the death of the clothing store mogul. The incident happened in 2024 when the father and his eldest son were on a hike in the Montserrat mountain area outside of Barcelona. His father unexpectedly fell off a cliff, roughly 500 feet to his death. Jonathan was the only witness. Isaac's death was initially treated as an accident.
10: Investigators likely found something in the medical examination to suggest that this was not an accident, but instead a homicide, a death by another.
9: The Ondich family standing by Jonathan saying his innocence will be proved. Spanish fashion retailer Mango was founded by Isaac in 1984. He built the brand into a global fashion empire with thousands of stores across the world and in malls and storefronts all over the United States, becoming one of Spain's most celebrated fashion figures.
11: The idea was very clear, to use this as a platform for the young designers all over the world.
9: From models on the red carpet to celebrities like Kate Moss and Penelope Cruz, Mango became one of Europe's largest fast fashion brands aimed at a younger audience.
12: Los principios de Mango Man. Yeah.
9: Jonathan Ondich was the global executive director of Mango Man before taking on the role of vice chairman of Mango's board in 2025, shortly after his father's death.
10: The Spanish criminal justice system is very different from the American justice system, but the one similarity is that they're looking for justice. And the investigation into this case will continue, where the judge takes more of an investigatory role than we see in our American system.
7: The judge
9: now
7: does
9: the son out on bail after posting more than $1 million and agreeing to appear before a judge once a week, among other conditions.
7: I mean, I don't know how you prove, like, literally
8: he was
7: with
8: dead before he fell off.
7: I mean, that would be
8: him?
7: The only thing. Like,
6: but if you pushed him,
8: but no, they said something was
6: there was a sign.
8: Sign in the
7: well, that
8: medical,
7: that would be it. It's
8: so
7: like
8: he was
7: if I strangled you,
8: right,
7: and then threw you off, there would be like where you hit your head and stuff. It wouldn't have bled the way that
6: or
7: it would have if
6: no
7: you were still
6: sign of him slipping or anything.
7: Yeah,
6: or, I
7: something.
6: Don't
7: I don't know.
6: But, I mean, is he the sole heir? Does he get everything? Did they get along? Lots of things I'd look into.
7: Yeah, right. Sometimes I feel like some of these other countries, it's kind of just like they come up with something, throw it against
6: that's
7: the wall.
6: A big thing to come up with.
7: I know, but it's like a soap opera.
6: You've heard about the side hustles where people try to make extra money by flipping homes, finding and reselling vintage items, buying storage units, whatever. Mm-hmm. There's an article out about a couple of friends who go dumpster diving around college campuses. The idea is that as students move out for the year, like right now,
7: yes,
6: they're ditching valuable stuff.
7: 100% they are.
6: Furniture, clothing, electronics, appliances, some stuff they may have only had in their dorm for less than a year.
7: Yep.
6: Now, it makes sense some places, especially at expensive colleges where rich kids are fine leaving their crap behind. The friends say they now make a living doing this.
7: Oh, yeah. This is actually genius, really.
6: They funded vacations by finding, organizing, and cleaning the trash and then reselling it. And they don't even need to buy a lot of cleaning supplies because that's the other things that people are tossing out of their dorms and apartments.
7: Yep. Because you clean. So Rowan, obviously, just got wrapped up with school and he was not in one of the dorms. He was in like this apartment type of thing. And it was like four big giant buildings. It's full of kids. Mm-hmm. For them, it was like a one place with like four different rooms. So like four people are living there, but they had a communal couch and like communal little. And it's like how much of that stuff got tossed when the guys were like, do we really even want to bother?
8: Yeah, bring it. Who's taking it?
7: You know, like, where does anyone really want this? We've spilled a bunch of beer all over it all. Yeah. You know?
6: Well, that's it. I will say, it sounds great. I cleaned up my kid's room.
7: Uh-huh.
6: Aiden, after his year away at school.
7: Yeah.
6: I went in basically in a hazmat suit.
7: Yes.
6: Those sheets were the same sheets we put on that bed.
8: Oh, just threw it all away.
7: Yeah.
6: The cleaning supplies had not been cracked open.
7: No.
6: Everything, the pillow, every single thing went into garbage bags. And God bless anyone who dove into that dumpster.
7: Oh, right. And obviously, they don't want, you know, the sheets. But you know that some people are like, God, this TV that it was like.
6: Well, yeah, there's stuff like that, I'm sure.
7: Like, I gave Rowan a TV that was like a downstairs TV that I would like use to play video games on, right? And there was talk like, do you even want it?
8: Because you have
7: to
8: take it.
7: Do we even want it back? Like, well, it could break.
8: Yeah.
7: You know, so then you got to take, and it's like, should we just give it to someone? And I'm like, no, you're bringing back that damn TV. So it's in the garage. But, you know, I know people are throwing stuff away.
6: Yeah.
7: Especially if kids are in charge of it. Like if parents have stuff, like they don't want, but if you just let the kids choose, they're throwing stuff away.
6: And finally here, a 10-year-old found a wedding ring in a Costco parking lot and actually returned it to its owner.
7: That's the right thing to do.
6: It is. Chuck doesn't agree with it, but it's the right thing to do. WCNC with the story.
13: There's Kale. Come here.
7: Oh, no. Insult to injury.
13: You don't know how special you are to me.
14: Some hugs say hello. This one says thank you in a way words never could.
13: One more hug.
14: You're watching a reunion between two people who've never met.
15: What could it be?
14: But they're bound by one extraordinary act of kindness.
7: Hold on, a camera.
14: More on that in a moment. But first, let's go back to where this all started. In the parking lot of a Costco, there's always a sea of shopping carts and buried lives. But where most people see pavement, one boy sees possibility.
16: He has been a finder of things since he was old enough to walk.
15: It's some sort of metal.
14: While other kids are looking at their phones,
15: it's a fly with a fungus.
14: 10-year-old Cal Blank,
15: it's a nut with a face,
14: likes to look down.
15: Well, I just have an eye for things that are shiny.
14: He finds pennies, nickels, quarters, lots of quarters. In Cal's world, the lost becomes found
15: somewhere in here,
14: and the tossed becomes treasure. So when Dad took Cal and his little brother to Costco on a Saturday morning, on the way back to the car, it was just another scavenger hunt.
17: He's got a color blindness, so he can Greens are yellow to him and blues or something, but he can spot things from a mile away.
14: And that day, something definitely caught his eye. It was shiny and too heavy to be a quarter.
15: I was like, well, why is it so heavy? So I just put it in my pocket. My pocket was like, meh, it's hanging down.
14: Later that day, he showed his mom.
16: Then he drops this ring in my hand, and my hand about hits the floor.
14: In her hand was someone's precious wedding ring. One so special, its owners asked us not to show it.
16: Oh, this is a
8: how big was this thing?
7: It's gigantic.
18: It's incredibly huge.
7: Well, that's what he's saying.
16: Someone is missing this terribly. Yes.
14: Which brings us back to that reunion.
16: Now, like, legally, what do we have to do?
14: It turns out the ring had more than sparkle.
8: There it is, right there.
14: It had a story.
13: I had all these emotions. I mean,
14: the diamond had shined for nearly 50 years of May and Alan Pratzel's marriage, and now it was gone.
13: It was one of the most awful feelings. We kept saying, it's a thing, it's a ring, but it was more than that.
14: But heartbreak soon turned to hope. Cal's mom had called Costco and learned that someone had indeed reported a missing ring. So Cal returned it.
18: And she got him a paperweight.
7: Are you serious with that thing? That's what that thing was. I hold on a sec. What you're telling me is I found a diamond
18: so big,
7: and I got stuff going on. So I don't know what's up with me, but I found this thing
18: that
7: don't even know. Exactly.
18: Right?
7: It's so huge. Big that it almost, I put it in my pocket and I said, whoa. It almost pulled my pants down.
18: Right.
7: And then my mom makes a couple phone calls. Mom, stop making phone calls, number one.
18: No.
7: Put the phone down,
18: Mom.
7: We're done. A metal detectorist are keeping that ring. They're keeping it. You don't. Do you know how many people? He got a paperweight and a rock.
18: It was beautiful, though. It was like a crystallized paperweight.
7: It wasn't crystallized. It was like a piece of plastic into a cone.
18: Some sort of beautiful purple.
8: It's the worst gift ever.
7: It's one of the. I'm in utter shock right now. It's
18: he
7: so
18: has
7: big
18: papers
7: and
18: to
7: nice.
18: Weigh down. He's got papers to weigh down.
7: He's got 2,500 pounds of quarters he could use. This poor kid.
18: Watch it. Beautiful. Here it comes. It's beautiful.
7: Look at this, Lisa.
18: Oh, beautiful.
8: Whoa.
18: Beautiful.
8: They didn't even show. And you could see her rock in that one shot.
7: You definitely could.
8: She's trying to hide it. It was right there.
7: Yeah, right here. There it is.
18: Yeah.
7: Look at that.
18: Right there. Oh, my God. It takes up half her finger.
7: So this is the thing. It's so big that you have asked the TV station not to show it on the news because it's so big. You know some guy like Chuck the Freak is going to stop on by and chop your arm off for it.
18: You know, all of that said, still to me, the most shocking thing I saw in this story was two empty parking spots right by the front door of Costco. That never happens. That never happens.
7: Look at those. Those are prime.
18: Like, oh, my God, quick.
7: Those are prime.
18: Spot. Yeah. It's right there.
7: Right off. Oh, that guy's entrance. Getting it. That guy's getting it.
18: Yeah, he's getting one. There's one still. Get me down there.
7: I know. No, this makes me furious, as you know.
18: But he's a good little kid. He did the right thing, Chuck. When we come back, where did our idiot criminal of the day have to be rescued from? We'll explain after this.
19: Previously on Dave and Chuck the Freak.
20: Some breaking news in from one of our female listeners. Lisa, your lipstick is so cute today. I can't even watch this fight. What shade is it?
8: It's not even lipstick.
20: Oh, my God. I can't even pay attention to anything.
7: I'm sorry, Lisa's but I can't go on any longer on this stream.
8: It's Burt's Bees.
20: Of course
8: pomegranate.
20: It is.
8: That's what it is.
20: Okay.
8: It's
20: right?
8: cheap and it's available everywhere.
20: There you go. Yeah.
21: I'll make sure to cut to Lisa's lipstick cam every few minutes.
18: No, cannot ever cut to the lip cam.
7: Cut to my lip cam.
18: Oh, God.
21: Well, it's always
8: on your lips.
18: Now that. People would also jerk off to.
7: Yeah.
8: Go to his
18: I
8: camera.
18: Hope so. Take the Chuck lip cam.
8: There you go.
21: Give him the real lips.
18: Give him the. Oh, what?
21: His butthole lips.
18: Oh, my God. Messing around. God, dear Lord Almighty.
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18: Good gracious. 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
18: A man convicted of tagging the 4th Street Bridge was sentenced yesterday, but the couple who reported him is who I'm worried for. Channel 4 has this story.
4: Two eyewitnesses were driving across the new bridge when a man was tagging it in broad daylight. Tags read TCK, which stands for This Crew Kills.
18: Who have possible gang associations, and they've interviewed this couple in front of their home.
23: Good for them for having the balls to turn him in, but also be smart about it. And
24: I like to do it enough. Anonymous.
7: Lisa's anonymous voice.
18: I'm sorry, ma'am. What was that?
24: I have something to report.
18: I can barely hear you.
24: Somebody's tagging some bridge.
18: Ma'am, why are you whispering?
25: Because you ain't never going to find out who I is.
8: Is this guy really in a gang?
7: I'm not sure he is.
8: Who knows? Maybe he just wants to be. The graffiti looks pretty amateur.
24: No. Oh, the graffiti looks pretty amateur.
18: Lisa's anonymous voice is a whisper. Yeah. She can't just be anonymous.
8: I don't want anyone to recognize my voice.
2: Yeah. It's Dave and Chuck the Freak.

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1: For this one, we're off to Salinas, California, where a 29-year-old guy had to be rescued after he got trapped in a wall during a burglary.
2: They do this from time to time. Try and go right in the wall. Luckily, I can't fit in any walls. It's not a tempt. It's not tempting to me.
1: No walls or chimneys for
2: you? No. No, I'm good.
1: You got Santa's beard, but you're not going to come down any chimney.
2: I don't have his magical powers.
1: No, you do not.
2: No.
1: Well, this guy did not either. He fell right down this space between two businesses right into the wall.
2: Yep.
1: And, of course, this idiot then had to be rescued. Oh. He's lost his shirt,
2: yeah,
1: too.
2: It's bad. I think half your clothes come off when this happens.
1: Here's the story from KSBW-TV.
3: Getting some new details tonight about a man who was rescued yesterday morning after being stuck in a space between buildings in downtown Salinas. Police say he was booked into the Monterey County Jail on charges of burglary. No details on why he's being charged so far.
4: This guy kind of falls asleep.
3: Identified as a 29-year-old Isaac Valencia out of Salinas.
2: Barely
3: they say
2: bothered.
3: He fell about 22 feet from the roof of the Maya Cinemas into the narrow space between the theater and the building that has Brugge Coffee in it. We talked to officers that found him.
5: He and another partner, Isaac Lopez. We went to grab a Brugge Coffee as we normally do, and we heard a faint scream and a knock on a wall. Well, ultimately, we figured out he was the wall because we knocked on the wall and he knocked back.
3: Man told officers he was stuck between the metal beams since 9 o'clock on Saturday night. Took 2 hours to get him out of the space.
2: This guy is.
1: He's the world's most boring newsman.
4: You can't. So, made me
2: like,
4: so
2: you
4: tired.
2: You want to sleep?
1: News ASMR.
2: Oh,
1: that's what you
2: my
1: got.
2: God. So we checked in with the guy who decided to. I actually worked with that news guy. For a bit.
1: I replaced that guy.
4: Thanks to him.
1: Thanks to him, we're here.
2: That's so true.
1: Without the sleep on the air, I got his job.
2: It's good to see that he's still doing stuff.
1: He actually is.
2: He is.
1: He was quite successful.
2: I know he is. It's unbelievable, really. It's unbelievable. He made it.
1: He did.
2: He made it. The guy used to fall asleep doing the news for the show that I started with, and Dave replaced that guy.
1: Yep.
2: He had a very successful career.
6: He went on to big things.
2: Oh. Yep.
6: Yeah.
2: He did.
6: Yep. So good for him.
2: Yeah. Anything can happen for you.
1: Anything can. Yep. And that's going to do it for us here on this Wednesday. Stay safe, and we'll talk to you next time on Dave and Chuck the Freak.
7: I think everyone should say penis so we can take away the negative power of the word. Yeah? So everybody?
8: Penis.
9: Penis.
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1: Penis.
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Now you do what they told ya. Now you do what they told ya. Now you do what they told ya.

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0: keeping it commercial free. It is. Because this is technically not a commercial. It's referred to as a sweep.
1: Referred to as a sweep.
0: So we get off.
1: So we get off. So we get off. So we get off.
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0: 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With David
1: the Freak. Chuck, you and I have had colonoscopies. If you heard the doctor talk negatively about your backside, would you be offended?
2: Yes, everyone should.
1: Yeah.
2: I mean, I know it's bad. It has to be.
3: Don't you like clean it up, jazz it up a little bit before you go see the doctor?
1: I mean, I make sure it's sparkling clean
2: stuff. You got to make sure it's clean. But
1: you could eat off my ass after a show.
2: Jesus Christ.
1: I'm just saying.
4: Please don't ever say that again.
2: Yeah.
5: Crazy is after all these years, Dave will still shock you with
2: things. I know.
4: Yeah.
5: He keeps it interesting and spicy.
2: There's a spark still in this relationship.
1: Yeah. Mm-hmm.
2: Holy cow.
1: Gotta keep the spark alive.
2: Lisa was like, please, God, don't ever say that again. Please, my God, please, no.
4: Well, it made us all speechless.
2: I know.
1: Yeah,
2: I really did. He's prepping for food back there, which is nuts.
1: Not prep. I'm saying it's just like the old school. You get so clean, you can eat off it.
5: Didn't we see a video of someone eating cereal out of there or something?
2: Yeah, we did.
5: That's how Dave pictures himself.
2: Exactly.
5: A cereal bowl. Jesus, God.
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0: Times are tough. 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